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1: 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What I was eating was ordered. Morning, afternoon, night, for 3 days was ordered. Not only that, ani money mo lo wo ile. Mo si se agreement. 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But mo so fun won mo ni my own lawyer. If you want perfect job, you give me 20%. Are you sure you do it? I said 20%. Oh, no. 20%. 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Oh, but what told you? Need 10%. 20%. 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Even 10% is millions. Not talk of 20. Baba, me moti so tight. Me moti transfer.
2: 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The mommy says in sorrow. Oh, me just in mommy. And we're just Latin do when you know me can kill it. Need to repair for Siami. 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

0: Eke, hallelujah.
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1: Logo.
0: Every
1: day on the Monday,
0: I become
1: a different verse of the Lord.
0: In every
1: house that this verse enters,
0: hey,
1: man, break your
0: passion. Monday,
1: once you are able to enter into Monday, you enter into goodness and into help.
0: Do
1: you know, sir, there is a power in heaven that picks people from the God level and puts them at the top.
0: I am yonder for.
1: I release that power unto you.
0: Oh, yeah, my God.
1: Hey, man, go to the top.
0: Lonnie, Ojo, Aje.
1: Should that be Monday?
0: Aje, Banu, Okpe, Wole.
1: Let's enter through praise, please.
0: See, Nito, Gato, Tuga, Gaga, Gaga.
1: Higher and higher than
0: all. Olon, Tio, Sero, Lui.
1: God that cannot be dethroned.
0: Olon, Tio, Se, Baja.
1: God that cannot be put in.
0: Arugo, Lai, Lai.
1: The ancient of days.
0: Arugo, Gole, Yasuto.
1: And Mimimo.
0: Asoro, Tenu, Baba, Baba.
1: Men, Yo, God bless you.
0: Arina, Juna,
1: Men, Yo.
0: Ben, Bel, Juana, Tio, Se.
1: Everybody.
0: Monday keji.
1: The second Monday.
0: Ninu meje ti mo wa se. Oni alai.
1: Is tonight.
0: Alai ni mo ma pe an kasi fun
1: gbogbo. Tonight I'll give out the mantle.
0: Ojojo agbara.
1: Is the day of power.
0: Awon ti won ti ni iriri.
1: Those that have experience.
0: Bi okunkun se fi kan se
1: yi. How darkness affects people.
0: Baba mi wi pe.
1: My mother says.
0: O fe tu won le.
1: You want to deliver them.
0: Mo gbadura fun
1: won. I pray for you.
0: Atu ele.
1: Amen. Amen.
0: Atu ele.
1: Amen.
0: Atu ele.
1: Amen.
0: Atu ele.
1: Amen.
0: Atu ele.
1: Amen.
0: Atu ele.
1: Amen.
0: Atu ele.
1: Amen.
0: Atuele. So gbogbo ite wa ni Akure. Ati agbegbe re.
1: And the virus.
0: E pe awon eniyan.
1: Invite people of
0: Le Olorun.
1: Prophet of God.
0: O nbo.
1: Is standing
0: Akure.
1: Akure.
0: Lojo West.
1: On Wednesday.
0: Yanu de sen. Aro la.
1: Tomorrow morning.
0: Ni lolo.
1: At Lolo.
0: Ojo kejila.
1: It will be the 12th.
0: Oni Tuesday keta.
1: That is not Tuesday.
0: Ipade wa to nlo.
1: Ah,
0: isojila ni lola.
1: It's going to be
0: nice. Era nu.
1: Amen.
0: In the name of Jesus.
1: Amen.
0: From there, I'm on the show.
1: We are going straight from
0: Nijabode. Ibiti Abasade Lana.
1: Where we walked up to yesterday.
0: Nijabode. I'm a continue.
1: We'll continue.
0: Amen.
1: All of you hearing my voice.
0: Hey,
1: man, your thanksgivings
0: are just
1: anytime you are giving thanks. Goodness will come the way.
0: Oh, Ribita Kalana.
1: See where we read yesterday.
0: Jeremiah 30.
1: Jeremiah, are you born?
0: Nifas 19. Lo so nbe pada
1: ati lati nu won
0: lati nu awon eyan
1: yi ope ati ohun awon ti yo yi o ti jade
0: ope ati ori yin awon to nyo je pe ki se gbogbo eyan le omo
1: dupe ni that is not that I'm shit.
0: Yes.
1: Emi o si mu won bisi
0: and to ba wan dupe yi o ni mama mu bisi
1: won ki o si je die
0: won de ni kerede we are not going to be small.
1: Emi o se won ni ogo pelu
0: aya gabo se tali aga
1: won ki o si kere.
0: Did
1: not anyone that
0: I've
1: he will glorify them.
0: Oh, Baba, me call you boy.
1: Born
0: interest in what you boy.
1: And out of them
0: shall proceed thanksgiving.
1: And the voice of them that make merry.
0: Voice of those that make merry.
1: And I will multiply them.
0: When they give thanks to me, I will multiply them.
1: And they shall not be few.
0: They shall not be few.
1: I will also glorify them.
0: I will glorify them.
1: And they shall not be small.
0: Okay, top.
1: If you are failing in everything you are doing,
0: so ti ya balope wo.
1: Have you taken your praise?
0: So man dupe.
1: Do you appreciate God?
0: To ba je pe gbogbo to nse.
1: If everything you are doing,
0: oku oloju kan.
1: You are still in the spot.
0: So man jo.
1: Do you dance?
0: So man korin.
1: Do you sing?
0: So ranti ori ana.
1: Do you remember yesterday's goodness?
0: So ranti toni.
1: Do you remember today's
0: song? Ope ese ibi te ti bere. Ese ibi te bade. Adupe o Jesu.
1: ye beta mo wa lo
0: opolopo omo
1: so many don know
0: gbogbo jo Monday
1: bye. Every Monday like this
0: amen hallelujah meje
1: now just seven hallelujah
0: ope ni
1: is appreciation
0: go meje
1: glory seven times is appreciation
0: hosanna
1: hosanna seven times appreciation
0: gbogbo ta ma se ni Monday
1: everything we do on Monday
0: ati lojojumo
1: lori every day of this program
0: ope ni
1: is appreciate God
0: ore ta ma
1: even the offering we give
0: anybody lo ndore
1: you don't have that can give now
0: it is a symbol of thanksgiving
1: ali dupe na ni
0: pe oluwa se
1: Lord I thank you
0: o tun ni le ni
1: I still have here today. Thank you, Jesus.
0: Only one more person.
1: There will increase.
0: There will be increase.
1: More
0: thanks
1: me.
0: The more I multiply. The more the thanks
1: me.
0: The more increase. The more the
1: offerings.
0: The more I bless. Love is only by one that I
1: want. Let's talk about those divine
0: things.
1: That once they give it,
0: that once they come back to
1: appreciate. That Lord, I thank
0: you.
1: That my work
0: only my worship.
1: Hosanna. Hosanna! Hosanna!
0: Iye la meje!
1: Iye! Iye! Iye! Iye! Iye! Iye! Iye!
0: Bayi ni Oluwa Jehovah wi.
1: Thus says the Lord Jehovah.
0: Mo dunnu eru Jacob.
1: I stand the day of Jacob.
0: Nitori ariwo hallelujah.
1: Because of that shout of hallelujah.
0: Ogun jija re
1: tan. Your battle is over.
0: Ogun jija re
1: tan. Your battle is over.
0: Ogun jija re
1: tan. Your battle is over.
0: Isegunde.
1: You have victory.
0: Isegunde.
1: You have victory.
0: Gbogbo eyin ti ade.
1: All of you that are

0: zip koro
1: into corner
0: atu isile
1: you are loose
0: be omi asile o
1: get out there
0: ni tori pe
1: because
0: nigba ti ase ba jade
1: we are talking gospel
0: a lot of miracle happen
1: akoro pe ya no ma se
0: without any delay
1: like
0: see that wa omi
1: get out there
0: pororo sinu
1: e
0: ja wo to le
1: se all right you today.

0: astrologer.
1: I said Solomon Payan.
0: That means the sound is
1: true. Power of God
0: can do it.
1: I for me like by
0: and I'm giving power by
1: it. But be that so to what?
0: And we are standing
1: for my winner. Sell me, let you ready.
0: What that ready is
1: at your roro.
0: And your oil.
1: My friend missy.
0: I want to breathe on it.
1: I want
0: to
1: come back.
0: There are some.
1: So my Buddha pray for
0: that I need to pray for.
1: Number one.
0: I go
1: one boy lady okay.
0: God, I hear power.
1: Boy, no.
0: They hear vision of being
1: at the top. They
0: have been told that they will
1: be great. But the
0: power binds them
1: down.
0: They cannot get to
1: that top.
0: I prophesy.
1: Running.
0: Today.
1: Every
0: power.
1: So, you don't care.
0: You cannot get
1: to that top.
0: But we know
1: that. And you see how you block.
0: You are the one block away.
1: You are somewhere.
0: That is tied down.
1: Focus, Sammy.
0: Come up the same
1: way. And you are
0: there. Amen. You are the
1: leader. But that's okay.
0: Amen.
1: But that's okay.
0: Amen.
1: But that's okay.
0: Amen.
1: But that's
0: okay. Amen.
1: But I want to yell at in your
0: room. All those that are supposed to have wealth.
1: But some beninos.
0: But then poverty.
1: I learned the nessa. Agbaratomukoma genuinos.
0: How that make you to be eating in poverty.
1: Agbaratomukoma genuinos.
0: That make you to be eating in penury.
1: That's why I need to be well.
0: That make you to poverty upon you.
1: Mokbe inoluwa.
0: I call on fire of God.
1: Who fire kwenegede. Oh, nito si.
0: You never before.
1: Baba, mi wikwe.
0: My father says.
1: Any Monday.
0: Today Monday.
1: In your till mobile press.
0: That's what I do pray on.
1: Belu owo ye.
0: Your money.
1: Bami Cosito,
0: get it ready.
1: Atomi Atororo,
0: I
1: do a metai.
0: This three prayer points.
1: Egba,
0: pray them.
1: Bogbueni ton fia ye, Mr. Pratica Ugu.
0: Anyone making my life a practical for Bashi.
1: Eja de la ye. And it don't do go la
0: and testing batch of me.
1: A cool or jiji.
0: Yes, Adele.
1: Only the Monday. Oh, yeah, yeah, yeah. Baba, sorry, yara balaye.
0: That ancient rumor.
1: Bamba ti yon mabe.
0: When one is locked
1: Kone
0: there.
1: Beg beg
0: you will not be up to your mates.
1: Oba kudye.
0: If you understand.
1: Ko gabi egbe.
0: You will be lifted like your mates.
1: You can pull it down.
0: Buyase. Lift your legs.
1: If pay me sedan.
0: My destiny, my passion.
1: Jade ni yara balaye.
0: Come on, that ancient rumor.
1: Oye, oye, oye, oye, oye.
0: Never
1: me,
0: never
1: me, never
0: me,
1: never me, never me, never me, never me, never me, never me, never me, never me, never me, never me, never me, never me, never me, never me, never me, never me, never me, never me, never me, never 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
0: 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go, let's go, let's go, let's go, let's go, let's go, let's go, let's go, let's go, let's go, let's go, let's go, let's go, let

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1: 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Be owo yen dani.
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1: Ayin ti won je rise.
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1: Lato ni lo.
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1: Opo ma pe Monday prayer iniro.
0: Many we said this Monday prayer is
1: fine. Ti won an se o.
0: I just deceiving there.
1: Egbo nku yi.
0: Here this
1: one at jangan le.
0: Is that to fit your
1: time? Sorry emi o ki se ri ni mo ngbe.
0: I don't just take this.
1: Mo ma nko ile ko life.
0: Everybody I'm thinking us about life.
1: Kele mo pe gbogbo igbese.
0: Wait to know that every step.
1: Lo ma mu yanu dani.
0: Bring a miracle.
1: Oni to ni Monday bai.
0: Today is another Monday.
1: A to ni igbese mi
0: le. Another step to take.
1: E ja gbo ti
0: baba. Another step from this man first.
2: Praise the Lord.
3: Hallelujah.
2: Oruko mi ni Akadiri Dirisu. I was born and bred as a Muslim before I changed to Christian. So from Adokasa, Nasarawa State. So ni 2022 ni mo tune si radio, mo tune si program daddy. So and I started listening to the program and life began to change gradually. Because I don't hardly that you see me, I can see maybe money, maybe 1,000 naira or 2,000 naira as amen. So, but life my happiness in change. Money over the Easter, money program more money. This program that I'm listening to, and my life is changing. I have to go to that place. So, So I have opportunity of just spending one day. 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So but mo ma pada de ni okay ni na VG over in the following morning iri wan se that ni ka si enu wa si iri yen pe ibuku lo ma ja si ta ba ma pada de le so ngba mo ma pada de pada wa si Nasarawa State mo ma se lesson for our wife student ni mo ma pe I'm tired of doing this inside one shop. I want God to promote me. So what's of move ngba mo ri pe awon mo ti si wife don mo have a father sibit mo tin teach tele. Then God now said I should go and start my own. I will give you your student. Wow, okay. 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So nigbati mo fa rent e mi wa ko so lowo mi oni ki so 200,000. I don't have. So ore mi kan to ti gbagbe mi for 15 years. We have at ni quarrel for more than 15 years o se pe mi niyan. 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Then I want to turn it to school but I don't have money.
1: Kilo pari oro yi.
2: Ka ma fa orogun.
1: E tin fagun.
2: Praise the Lord. So mo bere school yen. Olorun wa bless me. Because that the master for one is 105 107. I always use it and God is blessing it. Ngba to ma di January this year. And don't be here. But the population is full. So, while in the crew, only can go crew, okay. Then, February, I was to be that if you are or Shemaru, that five soup. So, I buy not only car that whole extension. I pay 10,000 naira that time, I remember. So, I have to prepare CB. Then, Oshemaru, move first, the second, the third day, ni dream, I have to go to the crew. I bought the land in April. Then by now, I have my own property as a school. Within how many months? I don't save 1 naira anywhere. But most especially every Monday, no man bad so fuwa. Imagine low. I move out and God always bless me. I give glory to God.
1: Hallelujah.
4: Elo na so fun gba te se teacher on that one.
2: Hi, yes. Okay, the moja gba last 18,000. 18,000. As a principal self.
1: Principal.
2: 18,000.
1: Lo
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1: Ha.
2: 18,000.
1: Ewa wabi olon establish school team for you. Pura ni ani elo ni kema lo.
2: Be.
1: Principal. 18,000.
2: Eyo
1: le natan la dukan. Your door will continue to open.
2: Amen.
1: School yard in law.
2: Amen.
1: Be a rabbi awada.
4: Let us play.
1: Osu in law.
4: The month is going.
1: On your Wednesday.
4: On Wednesday.
1: Ni Akure Magbaleji.
4: Akure will be hosting us.
1: Wednesday.
4: On Wednesday.
1: Thursday.
4: On Thursday.
1: Friday.
4: And on Friday.
1: Solution night.
4: Solution
1: night. Special edition.
4: Akoshe.
1: Oga.
4: My brother.
1: Ibi oro dedu.
4: At this point.
1: Ogbodobo.
4: You need to be free.
1: Bẹ́ẹ̀ ni sir.
4: That is what the Lord
1: says. Baba se se pade.
4: As the program is going on.
1: Ni Kurodu lale.
4: At Ikoju tonight.
1: Gbogbo eniyan.
4: Everybody.
1: Monday keji.
4: The second Monday.
1: Ninu meje ti mo wa so.
4: Oni
1: alai.
4: Is tonight.
1: Alai ni mo ma pe an kasi fun
4: gbogbo. Tonight I'll give out the mantle.
1: Ojojo agbara.
4: It's a day of power.
1: Awon ti won ti ni iriri.
4: Those that have experienced.
1: Bi okunkun se fi nkan se yi.
4: How darkness affects people.
1: Baba mi wi pe.
4: My mother says.
1: Oun fe tu won le.
4: You want to deliver them.
1: Mo gbadura fun won.
4: I pray for you.
1: Atu ele.
4: Amen.
1: Atu ele.
4: Amen.
1: Atu ele.
4: Amen.
1: Atu ele.
4: Amen.
1: Atu ele.
4: Amen.
1: Atu ele.
4: Amen.
1: Atu ele.
4: Amen.
1: Atu ele, atu ele, atu ele, atu ele, atu ele. So gbogbo ite wa ni Akure. Ati agbegbe re.
4: And the virus.
1: E pe awon eniyan.
4: In fact people
1: lo Olorun.
4: Prophet of God.
1: O nbo.
4: Is coming.
1: Ni Akure.
4: Akure.
1: Lojo West.
4: On Wednesday.
1: Iyanu ode se. Arola.
4: Tomorrow morning.
1: Ni Lolo.
4: At Lolo.
1: Ojo kejila.
4: It will be the 12th.
1: Oni Tuesday keta.
4: That is not Tuesday.
1: Ipade wa to lo.
4: Ah,
1: isoji la ni lola.
4: It's a game
1: set tomorrow.
4: It's got to be massive.
1: Era nugba.
4: Amen.
1: In the name of Jesus.
4: Amen.
1: From
4: there,
1: I'm
4: going
1: to show you.
4: We are going straight from
1: Ijebode.
4: At Ijebode.
1: Ibiti Abasade Lana.
4: That we walked up to yesterday.
1: Ijebode.
4: At Ijebode.
1: I'm going to continue.
4: We will continue.
1: Era Nuba.
4: Amen.
1: Esherere.
4: Amen.
1: Lord God Jesus. Amen. All right, you today.

0: to first surrender Lord let me lord
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0: in number jo
1: fire consume
0: malika poy erugada balina ogun to first surrender Lord let me lord
1: that part that want to make yourself authority over me
0: that to first surrender Lord let me lord
1: that want to be empowered over me
0: to lord ni final say lord
1: that must have final say over me
0: in number 1
1: fire destroy them
0: Baba le magala basha Ogun to verse ore da lagbara Ota to verse ore di Bebe Awo ogun to be pori mi Ema nanu Mo so tele Ibologun yen ti wa
1: Wherever that part you came from
0: To lo ma so ara un di olori ogun
1: That want to make the step to achieve
0: Ota wo
1: Which enemy
0: Lo lo ma bori e by force
1: Say that they must overcome you by Come as you round Thank you Father
0: Come and sit down. Wa ma ja so ti so si.
1: You be great left and right.
0: Eyin ogun adake pani.
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0: Malina masuta ya.
1: Yes, Lord.
0: Riga bale nene
1: wa.
0: Eyin ogun ayokele pani.
1: You silent destroyer.
0: E jade. Amen. Ogun ayokele pani.
1: Jade la la.
0: Jade la la. Jade. 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
1: sir.
0: Sorry, but Botolom Bafes.
1: Anything God wants to do.
0: And can you come?
1: He will send somebody.
0: And me, Bupuru.
1: Not even back.
0: Oh, Guinea.
1: That's by
0: Guinea Jago.
1: Everyone
0: went to the
1: other
0: side. And
1: Amen.
0: Jada.
1: Amen.
0: Jada.
1: Amen.
0: Jada.
1: Amen.
0: Jada.
1: Amen.
0: Jada.
1: Amen.
0: Jada.
1: Amen.
0: Jada.
1: Amen.
0: Jada.
1: Amen.
0: Jada.
1: Amen.
0: Jada.
1: Amen.
0: In the name of Jesus.
1: Amen.
0: And you think we let be.
1: You that abandon it.
0: Oh, Nile just a man.
1: I know you cannot stop your face.
0: Lanana,
1: please stop your face.
0: Stop that
1: your face.
0: Libra da ya.
1: In the name of Jesus.
0: From that
1: foundation
0: of God. Don't be on me.
1: That want to swallow you.
0: From
1: that foundation of
0: God. Don't be on me.
1: That follow your parents.
0: Nile ogu ipile.
1: From that foundation of
0: God. Don't be on
1: me. That follow your parents.
0: Testimony.
1: All of you that have testimonies.
0: Moti so fun.
1: I've told you already.
0: That in the agbara.
1: You have experienced his power.
0: 081.
1: 081.
0: 123.
1: 123.
0: 222.
1: Lord no marun.
0: 081.
1: 081.
0: 123.
1: 123.
0: Ewa te two marun.
1: Two in five places.
0: Moduo ninu eru jeje.
1: I stand in the fear of God.
0: Mo so tell.
1: I prophesy.
0: Tori tie.
1: For your sake.
0: Orun fire.
1: Hey, let heaven is wide open.
0: Ara awon eri.
1: Among the testimonies.
0: Awon to sanwo cement
1: yin. Of them that pay for cement.
0: Ninu aini baba yen.
1: In his lack.
0: Olorun struggle.
1: He struggled.
0: Ojo ti won sanwo
1: yen.
0: Olorun se.
1: He did it.
0: Na ki se pe mo wa nbi.
1: It's not that I'm here.
0: Lati paro fun e.
1: Just to lie to you.
0: Mo fear eri to ti sele.
1: I'm showing you the spirit of this. Now rub that salt on that body.
0: Fira ware.
1: Rub it on your hands. Begin to say this.
0: Well,
1: from zero.
0: Mo wa inu ogo.
1: I enter into glory.
0: Awo mi gbo ro Oluwa.
1: My hand bear the word of the Lord.
0: Di owo owo loni.
1: Become hand of
0: God. Si pawo.
1: Begin to make money.
0: Kimbre si marise.
1: Begin to have prosperity.
0: Lati oni lo.
1: From today.
0: Ile kuma si ni waju.
1: Let's open before me.
0: Ile kuma si lotun.
1: Let's open to my right.
0: Ile kuma si lotun.
1: Let's open to my left.
0: Ile kuma si gbogbo
1: ona. Let's open in all ways.
0: Owo mi
1: My hands today
0: gba oro
1: receive well
0: owo mi
1: my hand
0: gba ola
1: receive honor
0: ki mari se
1: let me prosper
0: ki mari je
1: let me have to eat
0: ki mari mu
1: let me have to drink
0: ki mo salai
1: let me never lie
0: mo di eni ibuku
1: I become a blessed fellow
0: mo di eni ola
1: I become a wealthy fellow
0: mo di eni oro
1: I become a hot fellow
0: mo di eni ogo
1: I become a glorious fellow
0: omode ko si mi
1: what the young beside me
0: agba ko si mi
1: the old beside me
0: onile ko si mi
1: the hands of that
0: alejo ko si mi emi ki yo toro je
1: I shall never bear
0: lati
1: From today,
0: let's know who.
1: From money,
0: I'm ready
1: to money.
0: Amen.
1: Amen.
0: Amen.
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1: This
0: account e dori so wo.
1: Man, you can't come yourself for money.
0: Ki owo ma ya.
1: Money will come.
0: Ki owo mo ya.
1: Why do you call me?
0: Oh, neto si.
1: You never bow.
0: Ikorodu.
1: Ikorodu.
0: Isoru eni.
1: Tonight's vigil.
0: Abamini.
1: It's going to be wonderful.
0: Rana malega.
1: Very wonderful.
0: Madua sata. Soru alei.
1: Tonight's vigil.
0: Fu eni ya 8,000.
1: 8,000 souls.
0: Neba abamini kisi
1: shafu. My father said to do that.
0: Eba kebo zafu la ro ano Sunday.
1: I told you on Sunday morning.
0: But isoru ten. Isoru teni. Ati seru eni.
1: I have not done this time.
0: I want get the oro lumbo.
1: The angels of wealth are coming.
0: Bo eni keni to furakwe.
1: Everyone that discovered.
0: Aso iselo umwo.
1: That they have not given up.
0: Go and
1: be there tonight.
0: Oju oni pon.
1: Amen.
0: La.
1: Tomorrow morning.
0: Lon lo ni
1: eh. Return of London.
0: Ni fagba.
1: At fagba.
0: Gbogbo aye lo ti mo.
1: Jehovah the rising knows.
0: Every Tuesday morning.
1: Every gbogbo ojo Tuesday.
0: In thousands.
1: Ni egbe gberu.
0: La mo npade.
1: We do gather
0: ni fagba Lagos.
1: At fagba Lagos.
0: E sori re.
1: You will prosper.
0: E rogolu.
1: You shall glory.
0: E ra anu.
1: Your promise.
0: Yo da for you.
1: That's why we
0: do. And Lord we bole ni ni.
1: Every Monday.
0: Every Monday.
1: Ti ba ti press owo
0: bayi. What I bring that money.
1: Wa gbe omi ti mo to ro wa nu e.
0: You get down with oil in it.
1: To ba ti
0: as you drink it,
1: wada yoku sino me we.
0: Wa
1: wa fi your dear si.
0: Add a bit of salt.
1: Wa fi we.
0: And bet.
1: Ko si wiki.
0: Surely this week.
1: Owo le da lowo.
0: Money will never see.
1: Money go ya be.
0: I have that confidence.
1: Wo ma fun ni account number.
0: Help you with the account.
1: Sorry gbogbo yin be ba se se.
0: As they are doing it.
1: E ma kasam 23.
0: Restart Psalm 23.
1: Obirin ma kasam 23
0: yen. Women restart it.
1: Le meje le
0: ni. 7 times
1: today. Okunrin.
0: 9.
1: E mesan.
0: 9 times.
1: E ja lo pepe irubo.
0: Let's go to doctor's office.
1: For your Monday
0: teni. For Monday.
1: Abe sile kwose.
0: What opened up the week? 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Ojo Sam Omoloju Jesu is the name of that account. For inquiries and details, call us on 081 123, two in five places, or you can use 070 81 16 40 90. God bless you.
1: Mo so tell us.
0: I understand to you.
1: Egba ogo titun.
0: Receive you glory.
1: E o tuji yamo. 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Iyen lo fi ma mo original page wa.
0: That's how you know our
1: original. 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
0: Adebayo Ojo.
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0: My brother.
1: Lo san re yen bayi.
0: You are give that free now.
1: Komo si eni ti oni sele. 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
0: program.
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6: 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My name is Olorun Toba Yusuf. Thank you for joining us this Monday morning, 11th of May 2026, broadcasting live from Laughter House, Premier Hill, Mokola, Ibadan. We've got The Punch, The Guardian, The Tribune, The Vanguard newspapers with us this morning. And later on, we'll also be linking up with our analyst to help us break down the stories making headlines across the dailies today. Right, let's start off with a Punch newspaper. Front page, state capital spending plunges 58% as 2027 politics intensifies. Capital projects suffer after Lagos, Bayelsa, Enugu, others spending drop by 2.2 trillion. A spending cut may worsen poverty, unemployment. That's according to Economist. Fiscal pressure dipping as 13 states borrow fresh 362 billion naira. Those are the riders to that story on the front page of The Punch today. 2027 Rivers governorship drama as APC committee screens Fubara Wike allies. Front page of The Punch today. Vehicle imports jumped 67% in 3 months. That's on page 38. 3,715 permanent primary healthcare centers, I should say, inactive in 19 states and FCT. That's a special report here. Deepening security, counterterrorism, and bilateral relations with the United States. That's also a special report. X-raying U.S.-Nigeria relations. INEC deadline. Opposition parties rush to submit membership register. Front page of The Punch today. Let's go to the Tribune now. Dramas, Fubara appears before APC screening panel. Tinubu's Southwest lawmakers celebrate fashionity at 100. POS transactions set to hit 8.9 trillion in May as CBN intensifies cashless drive in the country. Jet A1 crisis, pilot engineers raise alarm over aviation safety in Nigeria. Pathologists warn of rising global risk in mishandling surgical tissues. And finally, NNPCL should stop submitting committing state resources to refining rehabilitation. That's according to expert as NECA expresses concern over new refining deal. Front page of the Tribune today. Let's go to the Vanguard newspaper now. 2027 presidency. Jonathan's declaration sparks stare. Hantavirus, no worries of potential infection for average person. That's according to the WHO. Bearers defy economic hardship, record sharp rise in revenue. High jet A1 fuel prices, aircraft pilot engineers raise concern over flight safety and jobs. Many traders shutting down as transportation eats deep into profits. Gbenga Hashim to INEC, 2027 timetable could trigger crisis. That's on the front page of the Vanguard today. Rivers, Guba, APC screens, Fubara, sources dismiss poor reception claims. Only 6% of Lagosians are insured as state unveils health reform roadmap. That's also from there. A special report here ending South Africa's xenophobic attacks. That's coming from the Vanguard newspaper as well. 2027, Inside Makinde's closed door session, succession talks that produce Adekunbi. Improved service quality or face sanction, federal government warned telecom operators. Insecurity, Nigeria-US forge alliance against a Sahel terror threat. Many traders shutting down as transportation eats deep into profits. That's also coming from the Vanguard newspaper today. Let's go to the Guardian newspaper now. Front page of the Guardian newspaper. Telephone service quality. Minister sets clear mandate for operators. Power crisis defies a 300% tariff hike as consumers pay more for less. NDLE arrests three persons with disabilities for drug trafficking, seizes 5.8 billion naira cannabis in Lagos raid. Consensus Katsina rep others dump APC for PDP. ADC supporters pray for Tinubu and Dosam Zakt for Lagos Gubba race. Obi predicts credible polls as Hashim fault INEC timetable ahead of 2027. Telecom service quality, minister sets clear mandate for operators across the country. Lagos APC primaries incumbent newcomers compete as screening begins. A federal government prefers PPP solution for infrastructure gap. Front page of the Guardian today. Tinubu, Oyebanchi, Abioto, others, Lord Fashionrity at 100. IPOB declares May 30 as sit at home to commemorate Biafra Day. Fubara keeps mum on re-election drama as APC screens candidate. Ceasefire, Iran playing games with the United States, says Donald Trump. Front page of the Guardian today. Let's go to the Tribune now. Cyberbullying should not be encouraged in our society. That's an editorial from the Tribune today. Circular economy and entrepreneurship, unlocking sustainable wealth in Africa. That's also another report here. NDC APC's trade word as opposition party zones presidential ticket to the south ahead of 2027. On the front page of the Tribune as well. CIA strengthens market trust through advocacy ethical enforcement. Jigawa PDP drops incumbent senator, picks ex-deputy governor's son as consensus candidate for Jigawa Southwest Senatorial District. Right, let's go to the Nation newspaper now. 70 terrorists killed in Niger drone strike. CBN urges states on robust fiscal management to curb inflation. Hanese Ndigbo youth alleges plot against Uzodinma. Fashionity has 100. Your life symbolizes integrity, a true leadership, Tinubu tells centenarian. Front page of the Nation today. Goje screened ready for primary in APC, says my constituent are solidly behind me. Former York Commissioner joined ADC picks nomination form. 2027, senators in battle to retain seats. APC urged to ensure religious balance in Kwara South politics. Senators in battle to retain seats, that's also coming from The Nation this morning. Yobe APC ready for direct primary if consensus fail. That's according to May Malabuni, a front page of The Nation this morning. Quickly, let's take a look at the Daily Post newspaper before our first commercial break of the morning. Front page of The Daily Post today. Supreme Court reverses 1.07 billionaire award to ex-Kogi Deputy Governor Simon Achuba. La Liga, Barcelona beat Real Madrid in El Clasico, confirmed as champions. That's from the sports side of things this morning. Rivers 2027, APC clears all House of Assembly aspirants loyal to Governor Fubara 2027. Well, I'm optimistic of winning Gombe APC primary. That's according to Issa Pantami. 2027, APC yet to issue report on Fubara screening. That's Jibola Basiru. 2027, your sweats, hustle, Mel Spay, Aisha Yusufu assures FCT resident. Again, 2027, well, I'm going back to Senate, Shehu Sani, front page of the Daily Post today. Nigeria's AGF clarifies six-month ultimatum to World Bank over loan disbursement. Nigerian government issues fresh fuel import licenses to petrol marketers. Amnesty International demands probe into civilians' death in Niger airstrike. Five cabals controlling Tinubu's administration revealed. Okay, that's on the front page of the Daily Post this morning. We'll take our first commercial break of the morning. When we get back, we'll be joining our analysts to help us break down the stories across the dailies this morning. Just stay with us.

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1: I'm in love. 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Oh, redodo. 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
4: Sonia tomato sachet. 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I love Sonia tomato sachet. 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

All right, welcome back. People's Review on 32FM 94.9. We're trying to connect with our analyst, Barrister Emil Gunola, this morning. But before then, as I mentioned, there are several stories across the dailies this morning. The main one is about 2027 and preparations for that big election year, especially from the perspective of opposition party members. There's also a concern raised by Amnesty International as they are demanding a probe into allegations of civilian death recorded in that airstrike in Niger State. Now, human rights group Amnesty International is calling on authorities in Nigeria to launch an independent investigation to the death of six civilians reportedly killed during a military airstrike in Niger State. They issued a statement today. The organization condemned the incident, which reportedly occurred in the early hours of Sunday at Gardnayi settlement near Kuso Inshuru, local government area of the state. And according to the organization, the airstrike hit a residential area around 5 o'clock during military operations targeting armed groups operating in the area. The group said at least six civilians were killed, while several others sustained injury and currently receiving treatment.

0: right. As I was saying, ensure local government, we're trying to connect with our panelist, our analyst rather, would get through to him as we hope to get through to him as soon as possible. The group said at least six civilians were killed, while several others sustained injury, while others are also receiving treatment. Amnesty International expressed concern over what they describe as a recurring loss of lives during military air operations, warning that such incidents raise questions about Nigeria's compliance with international human rights and humanitarian law. The organization stressed the need for authorities to adhere to the principles of distinction, proportionality, and precaution during security operations. Barrister, good morning. Can you hear me now?
1: Hello.
0: Hello, Barrister. Good morning. Can you hear me?
1: Yes, I can hear you now. I'm waiting for you to
0: come. Yes, we've been trying to connect with you. We had some challenges here, but thankfully we're back on. We're back on.
1: I mean, you are ready for me now.
0: All right. Yes. Good morning, sir. Thank you for staying with us. Good morning. Right. So let's start off with this report.
1: You are using this one.
0: Yes, because the other platform we tried, I don't know, it just didn't connect. Maybe when we go on another commercial break, we'll try and reconnect via that platform. So we tried that one, it didn't work. But thankfully, you're with us, so let's just kickstart the conversation. So let's start off with the allegation again against the military. This is coming a few weeks after the one that happened, I think, at that market in Yobe, where they allegedly struck civilians. So Amnesty International is demanding investigation, accusing the military of not complying with international human rights and humanitarian law. But the military is insisting that recent air operations in Niger State were targeted at armed bandits, following allegation that civilians may have been affected. So the military issued a statement signed by the Director of Media Defense Media Operations, Major General Michael Onoja. They said the air operation were based on credible intelligence indicating the convergence of armed bandits at that village on 9th of May. They explained that between 11:59 p.m. on May 9th and 6 a.m. on May 10th, that was yesterday, the Nigerian Army carried out multiple coordinated airstrikes on identified locations, including Katena, Boko Kosasu, and Kuduro villages, all in Shiro local government area. They said about 70 bandits were neutralized in that airstrike. But Amnesty International is saying that there were civilians caught in the target. So, I mean, this often comes up, and I remember listening to the former CDS, who's now the Minister of Defense, who talked about an international conspiracy about when the country is winning the war, there's always questions and claims of human rights abuse or violation of international law. What's your assessment of this situation, juxtaposing the statement of Amnesty International and the clarification issued by the military? Especially, this is not the first time that these allegations are coming up against the military. I mentioned the one that happened just a few weeks ago at that market in Yobe State.
1: Well, I think the military has made its point lucid enough, unequivocal, and that is that there are some civilians who are aiding and abetting the terrorists, bandits, and kidnappers. That is in the public glare. While one will, of course, not be happy for any collateral damage, you know, having civilians dying, but the military is in a dire situation. When they obtain intelligence that terrorists are operating from an area and nobody from that area has deemed it fit to inform the military of the activities of these insurgents, then can we truly blame the military if they go after the bandits? The military has a mandate, and that is to take out the terrorists that are making governance impossible in Nigeria. I don't know what Amnesty is saying. I don't know what they're doing. We are the ones in Nigeria. We are the ones wearing the shoes, and we know where it pinches. Because I know that in recent days, the military has been carrying out several operations, and they are, you know, recording successes here and there. We do not want anybody to come in here and cause, you know, unnecessary confusion on the battlefront. Our military are performing, and Amnesty probably is not abreast of all that is happening. They need to be properly educated. Don't forget, the Chief of Army Staff said a friend of bandits is a bandit. So I think if we have communities where bandits are operating, at least the civilians therein can, you know, forward information to the military. That way, the military will know that, okay, there are innocent people within this enclave, and if we have to do any operation there, we have to take them into cognizance. So, because I don't see any reason why anybody should blame the military. The military is in dire straits. They have a mandate that they have to live up to, you know.
0: Yeah.
1: And so, the issue of being raised by Amnesty International,
0: yeah,
1: as far as I am concerned, is a non-issue. While I will not openly support, like I said, collateral damage where civilians, you know, who know next to nothing about what is happening, you know, become victims of the operations of the military. But then we must also look at the dire situation the military is having to contend with.
0: Right. Let's quickly leave that story and touch on this one. It's from the Minister of Economic Communication, I should say, Innovation and Digital Economy. That's Dr. Bosun Tijani. He's warning telecom operators to improve service quality or face regulatory sanctions, saying that recent reforms have stabilized the sector and removed excuses for poor network performance. So he issued a statement yesterday emphasizing Nigeria's connectivity gaps were largely structural, driven by years of underinvestment and constraints on operators. He said the government had tackled some of this problem, and the telecom operators do not have any excuses anymore than to up their game and provide quality service to Nigerians. That right now, they've been able to position them, including the top players, or top players in this industry to return to profitability, giving them both the capacity and resources to address lingering network issues and give Nigerians the best of service. So according to the minister, these network providers now do not have any excuses. They must give us quality service. In fact, he says the Nigerian Communication Commission, NCC, has also been mandated to do their regulatory work effectively and ensure sanctions to operators who do not meet up with the quality service delivery to Nigerians. Barrister.
1: The position of the minister is in fact coming a little bit late. When I say a little bit late, I mean it ought to have come earlier. But like we always say, it is never too late. That the minister has come out this hard on the telecom companies is a welcome development, because for some time now, the networks have been behaving as though they are operating in a society without laws or without consequences for wrongdoing. Drug calls, just name it, anything. They have been failing Nigerians. You are making a call, you are not having the connection, and your money is being deducted. So many things are happening with the networks, and I think it is coming not too late, that the ministry in charge and the other stakeholders are holding them to account on their performance in Nigeria. It is most unfortunate, you know, that they have been allowed to get away with it for so long. So if we are waking up now from our slumber and doing the needful, then of course Nigerians will be in support of the position of the minister that these networks ought to be sanctioned for their epileptic or non-performance, because that is the contract they have with Nigerians. You know, that's the contract they have with Nigerians. They have been failing. They have been, so many things have been happening with that network. So I think it's a welcome development.
0: Right. From the telecom sector, let's go to the power sector, where, you know, Barrister, it's been 2 years since they introduced this band categorization. That's band A, B, C, D, depending on the level of power supply in your area. And this report says that 2 years after that we saw that band categorization, Nigerians are paying more for less. The band categorization actually raised tariff by over 300%, leading to 2.4 trillion naira revenue in that sector. This comes amid concern over a looming fresh tariff hike, especially by the Eco Distribution Company that's in Lagos. The state has taken a lead in the push by subnationals to actually create pricing regime and commercial framework supported within the framework of that Electricity Act, which has mandated state government to now take ownership and regulatory powers, which has sort of unbundled the Nigerian Electricity Regulatory Commission, NERC. So two questions now. First one is, I mean, when the band categorization was done, many of us thought that, well, maybe to mean that people are going to actually enjoy power supply commensurate to what they are paying. But 2 years down the line, it looks like reverse is the case. The second one is, you know, Lagos has taken ownership of this Electricity Act. Other states have done so. Do you expect more states to key into it as well? Perhaps this would further liberalize that sector and ensure more efficiency and proper regulation from the state government.
1: Yes, firstly, I think a lot of things went wrong, you know, with the initial arrangement that most Nigerians feel it is unconstitutional to discriminate amongst Nigerians, particularly with respect to services that ought to be rendered by government as part of its duties. It is the essence of government is, amongst others, the welfare of the people. And what is the welfare of the people without electricity?
0: Please hold our thought, Barrister. Please hold our thought. We need this. We need to go on this commercial break. Remember, this is People's Review on 32FM 94.9. We're live on Facebook, 32FM 949. 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
25: Tomato sachets. 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
0: 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Barrister, thank you for staying with us. You were making a point about, the power sector. 2 years after band categorization and the fact that states have now taken ownership of regulatory powers are supported within the new Electricity Act. I think Lagos, Enugu, I think Oyo State has also done that as well. So they will have more regulatory powers now within the sector.
1: Yes. So, you see, the band system definitely is not working. And the reason is simple. Nigeria's generation capacity has continued to dwindle, and therefore they are unable to meet the needs of their customers. That is aside the fact that, we are being discriminatory in this arrangement of banding, our citizens. Those who are on band E, I am sure, it is where someone like me also belongs. I don't know the color of light anymore. That's not good enough. But then, having said that, I think the opening that was created by the federal government for the states to now come into the picture is a welcome development. I don't know why many of the states are not taking advantage of this. Perhaps it's the issue of finance. They can at least be assisted. There can be an arrangement between the federal government and the states in this wise, particularly with respect to funding. It's a cash, capital intensive project. There is no doubt about that, Or if the possibility arises where they can be in partnership with, power companies abroad, because I believe that if the states come on board, we're not saying that the burden on the federal government should be shifted to states. We're only saying that whatever the federal government is able to produce, whatever is produced from states will be a surplusage and not a waste, so that we can start moving in the right direction. We have countries that are not as powerful, that are not as rich, that as, not as endowed as Nigeria, generating as high as 30, 40, 50,000 megawatts. Nigeria should not be constrained, by poor leadership to this level of producing below 3,000 megawatts for a population of over 250 million. It is unacceptable.
0: Right. Okay. Quickly, let's look at the political side of things before we open the phone lines. 2027 is, you know, big on the agenda across all the papers. The NDC at the weekend announced that it was zoning the presidency to the south. That's a one-term bid for Peter Obi, the former candidate of the Labour Party. And then there have been conversations around, you know, why zoning is still very much part of our conversation. That's one. Number two is there really, you know, an incentive for a politician going into office and agreeing to serve one term? Because, I mean, everybody wants to get re-elected at some point. So is there an incentive for a politician to say, I want to serve one term, after one term I go? And there was this fixation about, you know, saying it's a turn of the South. Shouldn't we be looking at...

0: credibility and competence. Why can't everyone go into the field, test their popularity, and let the people decide who they want to vote for at the end of the day?
1: Yes, thank you very much, Toba. Look, Toba, let me tell you this. It is because of the lack of sincerity on the part of Nigerians. If there's any president coming and thinking he can solve the whole of Nigeria's problems, he's wasting his time, you know? So if a president comes in and focuses on, okay, look, I am going in there to restore Nigeria back to its glory in the area of electricity generation, transmission, and distribution, all right, as his main target, you can do that within 4 years. You don't need to come back. You don't need to come back. All right? So if the idea is that, okay, look, for 4 years, let me see what I can do. It's okay. It's okay. Probably explains why. Because, you see, most times we find that the second term that is given to politicians is like a waste. They know they are not coming back. And so they behave, you know, the typical Nigerian politician do things because they know there will be no consequences and so on and so forth. So the first term, if you have a term, say 4 or 5 years, even 6 years, you perhaps for future development of our political space, if you have 6 years, then do what you have to do and leave the seat. Let somebody else come. You know, that would be a better idea. But this idea of 4 years and then he's seeking re-election, wasting all the monies that ought to be used for developing the country, it's not acceptable, especially at a time like this. Nigerians need every kobo, you know, to get us out of the woods. But you can see, today, now, there was a cleric that came out and said he was approached that the Tinubu administration is offering 500 billion naira to bribe clerics. If that allegation is true, then how much will be used to bribe emirs? How much will be used to bribe bishops, pastors, and what have you? And so on and so forth. It's a big waste. It's a big waste.
0: Right.
1: But if you know that you have just a term to serve and you have a name to protect, then you will do your utmost best to ensure that, you know, there is good governance during your reign. Otherwise, history will be there waiting for you, you know. And that's just the way it goes.
0: All right, so let's open the phone line. So, Barrister, because of the channel that we're using to talk to, it's possible that when the calls start coming in, you might get cut off. So, please, if you can monitor.
1: I don't know if you can excuse me now.
0: Oh, okay. Yes. Oh, okay, you can still stay on. So, maybe when the calls start coming in, we can excuse you. Right?
1: Okay.
0: Yes,
1: okay.
0: Yes. So you can call 0906-2000-949, 0906-2000-949. Those are the numbers to call to be a part of the conversation. You can also drop your comment on Facebook, 32FM 949 Fenye, 32FM 949 Fenye. Barrister, as we're talking about spending, there's a special report here from the Punch newspaper that state government have reduced their capital expenditure by 2.19 trillion naira within 3 months in the first quarter of 2026, raising concern that there is going to be, you know, a reduced infrastructure development as politics intensify. So it looks like some of the state government have decided to spend more on capital projects now and focus. Is it that they are focusing on election? Because it looks like that's what this report is talking about. So according to this analysis, financial reports published on the official website of the state showed that total capital expenditure fell by 2.1 trillion naira, representing a 58.1% decline from the 3.79 trillion naira recorded in the fourth quarter of 2025 to 1.59 trillion recorded in the first quarter of 2026. So is it common to see a reduction in capital expenditure as we approach election year, or perhaps this is just a coincidence? Because, you know, this report is saying essentially that there's no way to separate politics from what is happening here.
1: Look, it is very clear to the discernible, you know, that our politicians are poised for a battle of money. You know, money for money. That's what we are looking at, you know, with the coming elections.

0: It is a serious government. They ought to have gone back to OBJ and asked Baba, why do you think so? After all, he's a statesman and he's a concerned one at that. They ought to have gone to him and said, look, why is it impossible for us to get this thing back on ground? And then you will tell them what he knows. But telling us you are getting into another grave after wasting billions, hundreds of billions on those moribund. But we all know what is happening. We all know what is happening. Lagos Calabar Coastal Road, where are they now? 5 kilometers? Yeah? Sokoto Badagry, where are they now? 5 kilometers? But they went and got $700 million loan for the Sokoto Badagry Road. We all know what is happening. Nigeria, we have lived in Nigeria for a while, and we know how they operate. They need money for elections.
1: Right. 0906-2000-949. Barrister, perhaps maybe we can excuse you now. Thank you for joining us on the show morning. Thank you so much. Thank you. All right, let's take some calls. 0906-2000-949. 0906-2000-949. That's a number to call to join the conversation this morning. 0809-7000-949. Hello, good morning.
2: Hello, good morning.
1: Good morning.
2: This person, Adifo Sikole from Afasa.
1: Right.
2: I know very soon, Faseto will be worldwide Nigeria, whereby many people will invest in it. And the federal government should not say, it is now in concurrent lease now, that they should leave it all to the state government. When it comes to financial aspects, they must come to the head of, I've been advocating for this for long, that let federal government come up with a project in every state that, okay, state government and federal government, they will partner together whereby they will ensure that they have power plants whereby they can generate. No, it is very, very important when we talk on the power sector. It is the backbone of the economy. And every government at all levels, be it individual, must be intentional regarding the sector. That's my submission. Good morning.
1: All right, good morning. Right, 0809-7000-949, 0809-7000-949, 0906-2000-949. Hello.
3: Hello. Hello, good morning.
1: Good morning, sir.
3: Good morning.
1: Good morning, sir. I can hear you. Go ahead. Joseph. Good morning. Yes, sir.
3: From Challenge.
1: Welcome.
3: You know about the electricity generation, the generation by the state. They can have partnership with, not necessarily with government. And do, even if it is 1 megawatt, they can do. 1,000 megawatt, 1,000 or 500 megawatt. It's okay. So that if the state is generating small, at least it will augment federal government. That is number one. Number two, sometimes the law, we say certain things. You know, it's an incitement. When you say 500 billion, is it possible to give pastor? It's not. That is an issue of Coastal Road. Go there, you'll be surprised, you'll be marveled. So the work is going on. Even if you have all the money, you cannot finish from Calabar to, from Lagos to Calabar in one year. There is progress there. If you go there, sir, if I have video, I video there. If it's possible, I will send it to you. You know, don't continue to bad mouth. You said Obasanjo know about NNPC. They have been in government since 1970-something. He could not do anything. So the issue of mentioning Obasanjo, these people, they are the ones that monitor the failure of Nigeria. For more than 50 years, they have been in power. What did he do? So please, thank you.
1: All right, thank you. Right, 0906-2000-949, 0906-2000-949, 0809-7000-949, Facebook, 32FM, 949, Fenya. Hello. Hello, good morning.
4: Good morning. Good morning. My name is Abdullah Bashir.
1: Go ahead.
4: Yeah, I will go with the demand that says the election of going for 4 years. And the suggestion of turning back to 3 years with JK, I'll go for that. I'll go for that also. Because it's before 4 years, that's what the people are thinking, that when they go for 4 years, they still try to be re-elected and they know how to win the election. And that's why they are doing that. But for the 3 years, it'll be okay.
1: All right. Thank you. Thank you. 0906-2000-949, 0809-7000-949. Facebook, 32FM, 949 Fenya. Okay, let me read some comments we have here after this call. Hello.
5: Hello.
1: Hello, good morning.
5: Hello, good morning.
1: Good morning, I can hear you. Good morning, sir.
5: Yeah, good morning. Where the noise, everything. Just for the record purpose and for the very few of people that are listening to us, I think our analyst said that the Lagos Calabaro, the 5 kilometers, I think it's more than that. Because I remember I passed there like 2 weeks ago and they have already gone far more than that 5 kilometers. Just for clarity and for the sake of people that are listening to us.
1: Thank you. Thank you for making the clarification. Thank you so much. Thank you. All right, 0906-2000-949, 0809-7000-949. Tuluwa Lashi Adetola on Facebook says, the political movement in Oyo State is getting interesting and should focus on sustaining the good governance and developmental strides achieved under leadership of Seyi Makinde. Oyo people deserve continuity, progress, and a successor will build on the achievement already recorded for the benefit of the state. All right, Sulaiman Sheriff says, good morning and happy productive week. Opposition parties split into several political parties. This is a special victory for the ruling party. Only a single opposition candidate can defeat President Tinubu. No coalition, no chance. All the opposition party must unite to present a single candidate to face ruling party's candidate in the forthcoming presidential election. Rose Adetola says, given the current security challenges, the government needs to take a more productive and practical approach. This includes using all available strategies, especially considering state policing, since security is largely local. The central police system is already overstretched. It is my hope that our leaders make wise decisions to ensure the safety and stability of the nation. Oluwaseun Ruth says, good morning, 32FM. It's time for politicians to put the welfare of Nigerians first. People are tired of leaders treating the masses with little concern. In 2027, Nigerians should vote based on character and competence, not political parties. God bless Nigeria. Samson Ademuagun says, good morning to you. Insecurity is a big deal because it is affecting the citizens and most of our farmers can't farm on their land. And it's so disheartening that federal government led by APC does not care but prefer politics over lives of the citizen after they denied Nigerians. Okay, thank you. This one says, this is from Festus Okundia, says, airstrike, bandits and terrorist apologists always come up with the excuse of civilian casualties anytime our Air Force strikes. Civilians, terrorists have civilian collaborators that should equally be wiped off. That's Festus Okundia from Benin City. Thank you, Festus. Nma Olebara, that says, this is Dr. Mrs. Olebara from Owerri, Imo State. Our collective intelligence will not be abused. We must labor for good harvest and not inherent confusion and clay-footedness. We must charge up and work for the good of the succeeding generation and children in the womb of time. It takes intellect, self-confidence, and power to move a nation forward, without which you suffer permanent limitation, daydreaming, and become grounded. Thank you so much for your comment. 0906-2000-949, 0809-7000-949. Let's see if we can take one final call before we end the conversation this morning. Remember, we're on Facebook, 32FM, 949 Fenye. Let me take this. Hello. Hello.
6: Yeah, hello. Good morning.
1: Good morning. All right.
6: Yeah, good morning. Yeah, I actually want to make response to the person that spoke against the police of Obasanjo. Only we should all remember that under Chief Obasanjo, we were able to have the telecom network, which today we are benefiting from. The work that man did was what President Jonathan worked on that made the economy to be stable. Under this Emilokan team that all of us are facing, we can see the level of corruption that is going on. So the person that badmouthed Olusegun Obasanjo just should stop it. As far as I'm concerned, I think it is misguided judgment. Thank you very much.
1: Thank you. All right, that's it on News Super Review this morning. Thank you for joining us. Don't forget to join us again on People's Review every weekday, 6:30 to 7:30, and on Saturday, 6 to 7 a.m. My name is Olorun Tobayusuf. Thank you, dear listener, for joining us. Thank you to Barrister as well for the analysis. Stay tuned to your laughter station. Anderson will be here in a couple of minutes on the Smart Kids Show. And dear address for your Monday morning. Bye for now.

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Yes, I told you last week that I had a secret. I wanted to tell you, but then I tried, but then I could not tell you. But it's out of the bag now. This is the secret. Yes, 32FM 94.9 is live at Laughter House. Yes, Mokola Premier Hill. That is where we are now. We've left Cocoa House and we're here now. You know the feeling when you move into a new house, you're trying to settle down, you love your room, you love the paintings, you love the decorations, and it looks like you're clumsy. No, you are not clumsy. You're just trying to get used to the new space. Anyway, welcome to your number one kiddies program on radio, The Smart Kids Show. 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Once we get back, we'll open the phone lines immediately where you get to greet us and of course answer questions on the show. 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

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No side comments because it leads to disqualification. No distractions. No whispers. No telling of answers. You have 60 seconds to answer your questions. You can say next if you do not know the answers to the questions. But you are permitted to say next twice. You must be between the ages of 5 and 11 to participate. Answer 5 questions correctly and win a minimum of 5,000 naira.

0: 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All right, the numbers to call to be part of the Smart Kids Show this morning, 0809-7000-949. You can also call 0906-2000-949 or 0705-5000-949. Who is the first caller today? Hello, good morning. Good morning, Abdulaziz Oladeji, and yes, we are live at the Laughter House.
1: I noticed your voice changed slightly. Did you call the change of environment?
0: Oh, my voice changed. How do I sound?
1: Different.
0: I sound different. Oh my, is it a good thing or a bad thing? Let me know.
1: Good thing.
0: Do you like the former voice or you like this voice?
1: Both of them.
0: You love the both of them. Thank you so much. Now, you know, we just moved into the Laughter House, so you might just experience a little bit of change, okay? And it's because we want to serve you better, and we're trying to settle down into our new house, okay?
1: Yes,
0: so it's still the same Auntie Sumbo, not to worry, but no, don't worry, you'll get used to the voice, okay?
1: Yes,
0: thank you so much, darling. So are you ready to answer your questions this morning?
1: Yes, ma'am.
0: Okay, question number one. A farmer had 15 cows. All but 8 die. How many are left?
2: 8.
0: Hello?
2: Hello, ma. It's 8.
0: 8. Now, please, can you spell the word accommodate?
2: A-C-C-O-M-O-L-O-M-M-O-D-D-A-C-E.
0: That is correct. Now, what is the only bone in the human body that is not connected to another bone? What is the bone, the only bone in the human body that is not connected to another bone?
2: Yes.
0: All right, final question, okay? Which country has the most time zones? Which country has the most time zones? Australia, no, the answer is France. I have no legs, but I run. I have no mouth, but I roar. I have no hands, but I can lift. What am I? I have no legs, but I run. I have no mouth, but I roar. I have no hands, but I can lift a ship. What wind. Am I? Wind!
2: Thunder.
0: Oh, no. Okay, so I'm going to give you the correction to the questions you did not get. Now, I have no legs, but I run. I have no mouth, but I roar. I have no hands, but I can lift a ship. What am I? It is the sea, the waves, okay? The waves is so strong that it can lift a ship. Now, which country has the most time zones? It is France, including overseas territories. France spans 12 time zones. Okay? 12 time zones. 0705-5000-949. Hello, good morning.
3: Hello, good morning, ma.
0: Good morning, my darling.
3: My name is Amasha BP. The name of my school is Martin.
0: Good morning. Yes, sis, you're a big girl. How are you doing, darling?
3: Fine, ma.
0: So, is my voice sounding the same or Auntie Sumbo sounds different?
3: Yes, ma'am.
0: Okay, so let's answer our questions, please. Now, the first question Auntie Sumbo is going to ask you this morning. Now, please, can you tell me what 13 plus 5 minus 2 will give you? 13 plus 5 minus 2 would give you. 13 plus 5 minus 2 will give you what? Daddy, that is whispering. What is daddy telling you? What is daddy telling you, Peace? Okay, all right. I don't think Peace can hear me. All right, 0705-5000-949, 0809-7000-949. In case you're wondering, where are we located? You need to know. We are now live at the Laughter House. Yes, on Mokola Hill. Yes, that is where we are located. Laughter House, you would have seen our logo. How many people can identify the logo of 32FM? I need to let you know that we've moved into a new house. Hello, good morning. Hello, good morning. Hello.
3: Good morning,
0: my darling. How are you doing today?
3: I'm fine, ma'am.
0: What is your name, your age, and the name of your school?
3: I am Zamara Gayo. I am 8 years old.
0: Good
3: the name
0: morning.
3: Of my school is
0: Abetemude School. Good morning, Oduayo. Welcome to the Smart Kids Show. Are you ready to answer your questions this morning? How old are you, Oduayo?
3: 8 years old.
0: 8. You're a big girl. Now, are you ready?
3: Yes, ma'am.
0: Okay. Question number 1 in mathematics. You tell Auntie Sumbo the answer, okay?
3: Yes, ma'am.
0: Now, what is the area of a triangle with the base 6 centimeters and height of 4 centimeters? What is the area of the triangle with the base 6 centimeters and height of 4 centimeters?
3: 14.
0: You are close. It is 12 centimeters squared. Now let's move to the next question. Please spell, and your word is scramble. Scramble. So scramble, like scrambled eggs. Scramble.
3: S-C-R-A-M-B-L-E.
0: That is correct. Now, which gas is released? Okay. Which gas is which gas do we breathe out? Which type of gas do humans breathe out?
3: Oxygen.
0: No, we breathe in oxygen and we breathe out what? We breathe out what?
3: Okay.
0: Yes, but you said oxygen. So let's move to the next question. Now, can you tell me the official language of Nigeria? The official language of Nigeria.
3: Yes.
0: It is English. Okay, thank you so much. Now, you need to know all these things. We breathe in oxygen. When your teacher says, breathe in out carbon dioxide. Now that carbon dioxide is what, you know, plants use. Okay, you feel like maybe we don't need it, but other things and other people or other other living things make use of carbon dioxide. Okay, thank you very much. 0705 5000 949, 0809 7000 949. Hello, good morning.
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0: Okay, we'll go on a short break now. 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
3: Cause I was afraid to speak when I was just a lad. 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
4: 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Hello, good morning. Good morning, darling. What is your name, your age, and the name of your school?
5: My name is Ada Vincent.
4: Good morning, Vincent. How are you doing today? Hello, Vincent.
5: Hello, ma.
4: Yes, good morning. How are you doing today? Hello. Okay, please call back, Vincent. 0705-5000-949-0809-7000-949. Those are the numbers to call to be part of the Smart Kids Show this morning. Hello, good morning, Vincent. Hello.
6: Hello, good morning, ma.
4: Good morning. What is your name, your age, and the name of your school?
6: My name is Adibanjo Morere. I am 11 years old and I am in Valencia College.
4: Good morning, Morere. How are you doing today?
6: Fine, ma.
4: Okay, Morere, if you are ready, Auntie Sumbo is ready. You are 11, right?
6: Yes, ma.
4: Okay, so I'm going to be asking you 5 questions. This is not your first time, so you know the deal, right?
6: Yes, ma.
4: Okay, so let's start with mathematics and then we move on to other subjects, okay?
6: Okay, ma.
4: Okay, so question number one. Please, can you convert the decimal 0.75 to a fraction in its simplest form? Convert the decimal 0.75 to a fraction in its simplest form. Convert 0.75 to a fraction in its simplest form. 10. Okay, now we move to the next question. Are you ready?
6: Yes, ma'am.
4: Now, please, can you spell? Your word is accelerate. Accelerate.
6: A. C, C, E, accelerate, R, A,
4: yes,
6: C, E, E.
4: All right, please, can you tell me the difference between a fact and an opinion? A fact and an opinion. Tell me the difference.
6: Next.
4: Okay, we move to science. What happens when... All right, thank you very much, darling. So what's the difference between a fact and an opinion? A fact can be proven to be true or false. An opinion is a personal belief or feeling. Now, for example, I ask you something. I don't know. Nothing's coming to my mind now. But, you know, you tell me the fact about that thing. But you say, okay, so I feel. So an opinion is what you feel, okay? It has to do with you, your personal belief or your personal definition on something. While a fact, okay, can be proven to be true or false. 0705-5000-949-0809-7000-949. Those are the numbers to call to be part of the Smart Kids Show this morning. Hello, good morning.
5: Hello, good morning, ma'am.
4: Good morning to you. How are you doing, my darling?
7: Hello.
4: Hello.
5: My name is Oyada Revisa. I'm 11 years old.
4: Good morning, Vincent. The line went off the other time when you were calling. Okay, so are you ready to answer your question?
5: Yes, ma'am.
4: So in a class of 28 children, the ratio of boys to girls is ratio 3-4. How many girls are in the class? In a class of 28 children, the ratio of boys to girls is 3-4. How many girls are there in the class?
5: Next.
4: Okay, now which punctuation mark goes at the end of a question?
7: Which question mark?
4: Question mark. That is correct. We move to the next question. Which? Hello?
7: Hello, ma'am.
4: What force pulls objects towards the center of the earth?
7: Gravitational force.
4: Gravitational force. That is correct. Now we move to the next question. Give me the name of the famous person who painted the Mona Lisa.
7: Da Vinci.
4: That is correct. Finally, why might all the king's horses and all the king's men not be able to help? Why might all the king's horses and all the king's men not be able to help? This is a
7: because Humpty Dumpty's damage is too much.
4: Because Humpty Dumpty's damage is too much. Thank you very much, darling. And with that call, we'll come to the end of the Smart Kids show this morning on 32 FM 94.9. Yes, you might experience a little bit of, you know, somebody said Ansumba is sounding different. We just moved into a new house. We're now at Premier Hill, Ibadan. That's where the Laughter House is. It's an entire building and it's so beautiful. Not to worry, I'm telling you a lot about our new house, but in case you experience one or two changes, we're trying to get used to our new building and we're also trying to serve you better. So hang in there till everything is perfect. Thank you so much. Remember, let nothing and no one stop you from achieving your dreams. Bye bye.

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0: You're locked on to 32FM 94.9. And quick question, have you had your power breakfast today? Because me, I'm having mine right now. Just 1 minute, that's all it takes. That's a power breakfast. Kellogg's Cornflakes gives you energy, the goodness of grains, and 9 vitamins and minerals all in one bowl. So, while you're rushing out this morning, don't forget the one thing that actually sets you upright. We'll be right back on 32FM 94.9, but you, go and get that crunching. Kellogg's Cornflakes, your power breakfast.
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0: by Yusuf here to serve you the latest stories across the exciting world of sport, including what played out at the weekend with Arsenal taking one step closer towards securing the first EPL title in 22 years with that crucial victory against West Ham, although there was drama late at the end of that one. We'll also be looking at the MPFL, crucial victory for Shooting Stars in the battle for continental football. And of course, in the title race, it looks like it's going down to the wire between Rangers International and Rivers United. All of that and more right here on Scoreboard this morning. Sammy Sogunde is here with me. Sammy, great to have you. Good morning.
1: Good morning. All over.
0: All right, so let's start off in the world of athletics, where Toby Amusha, of course, is leading the Nigerian contingent at the Africa Senior Athletic Championship in Ghana. And in 3 days' time after that tournament, she'll also be leading the Nigerian side to that Diamond League tournament later this month. Amusha, of course, is heading into the African Champions as Nigeria's biggest medal hope, having already established herself as one of the most successful athletes in the competition history, as she won gold in the women's 100-meter hurdle and the 4x100-meter relay at the 2018 Championship in Asaba before adding another hurdles gold and relay title at the 2022 edition in Mauritius. She also grabbed another relay gold medal at the 2024 Championship right there in Douala. After outing in Ghana, she will switch focus to the opening meeting of the 2026 Diamond League season in Shanghai on Saturday, where she will be in line with other 100-meter hurdle featuring some of the biggest names in global athletics. So all eyes on that athletic championship in Ghana starting tomorrow. After that, Toby Amusha will be in the Diamond League in Shanghai. Samis.
1: I think we mentioned this last week about Toby Amusha and the rest of the team, just as she is the flag bearer and also...
0: She's our star girl.
1: Star girl. Mm-hmm. I wanted to say the most popular name where we talk about the recognition in the world of athletics. But it's actually a good one to see her under this leadership role within that the Nigerian Athletics Federation. And I hope that it's just going to be the beginning of so many great things for Nigeria. And like I mentioned last week, I think the 2026 athletics season actually started quite well for Team Nigeria. And so we hope that the coming weeks, the coming months, Nigeria can actually give a good account of themselves. And let's not forget that Favour Ashe also is back within the folds of the Nigerian setup. And also, just one woman in which we are hoping for now. Her name is Favour Ofidi. After all of the news, controversial news surrounding her name, that's in the last few weeks.
0: Yeah.
1: So we hope that Nigerian athletics can actually pick up from where they left from and they're in Botswana in the last 2 weeks and they can continue as something so good in the year 2026. I'm being optimistic here because we know that the preparation for the next Olympics today in LA starts from all of these moments.
0: All right, quickly from athletics, let's head on to basketball, where Victor Wembanyama was ejected for the first time in his NBA career for elbowing an opponent as the San Antonio Spurs side were beaten 114-109 points by Minnesota Timberwolves in Game 4 of the Western Conference semifinal. The France international had grabbed the rebound of a missed Spurs three-pointer early in the second quarter and was protecting the ball when he turned around and appeared to elbow Timberwolves' Naz Reid in the jaw. The incident was generally called off as offensive foul as fans in Minnesota Timberwolves chanted, kick him out, and he was ejected out of the game, which is an automatic ejection and a minimum fine of $2,000. When the ejection was announced, Wembanyama appeared to ask Spurs teammate Harrison Barnes what it meant for him. Meanwhile, he contributed 15.9 rebounds off the bench in that game. Also on Sunday, we saw the New York Knicks advancing to the Eastern Conference Finals. They brushed aside Philadelphia 76ers 144-114 in Game 4 to also make it through. The Knicks will take on top-seeded Detroit Pistons or fourth-seeded Cleveland Cavaliers for a spot in the final of the NBA. Quickly, in the Italian Open, Iga Swiatek dropped just one game as she raced past Elisabetta Cucciaretto to set up an intriguing Italian Open fourth-round meeting against Naomi Osaka. Swiatek is the best clay court player of this generation, with four of her six Grand Slam titles coming at the French Open. However, the world number three has not claimed the title on clay since her last Roland Garros triumph in 2024. So we've got a tie now, Naomi Osaka, Iga Swiatek in the Italian Open.
1: So as we have all of these ones, like you mentioned, Iga Swiatek being so dominant, that's on the clay court.
0: Yeah.
1: I think it's just about what she has been doing in the last few years. And I remember 2025 was not really good for her, losing out in the semifinals of some. And also, we just hope that just as preparation for the Roland Garros, the second major Grand Slam for the year beckons, games. I think we actually should anticipate what Iga Swiatek will do for us, and also close down Aryna Sabalenka, who is presently world number one. And for Naomi Osaka, on the other hand, we know how far she has been going in the recent outings, recent Masters and also Grand Slams. She has been getting to the semifinals. She has been getting to the quarterfinals. But we know that we want her to actually give us that name. She gave us, I think that was in the later 2018-19, where, of course, she was in the ranks as the Japanese player who was quite good with her game. And I know that marriage and injuries actually deterred her from achieving so many great things. But it's so good to see her back also competing at the highest level. So I hope for Naomi Osaka to do well, Iga Swiatek to do well, and of course for them to chase down Aryna Sabalenka, who is seated comfortably at the top of the WTA rankings as the world number one.
0: All right, let's head on to the MPFL now. Rangers, Rivers United keeping their title hopes alive with a dramatic 3-2 comeback victory against Wiki Torres in Bochum, match day 37, setting up an interesting final day showdown with leaders Enugu Rangers. Rivers United came back from behind twice before snatching a decisive victory now to firmly remain in the title race, heading down to the wire, Samis. So it's a very crucial one, important victory for Rivers United at the weekend. The result ensured that they stay within touching distance of Rangers, who also secured a vital victory 2-1 against Bendel Insurance in Enugu. Gordon Abadi gave Rangers International the lead in the 18th minute before Alex Weifalafia equalized for Bendel Insurance before halftime. And Rangers International were able to get that winner eventually after Abadi converted from the penalty spot, and they are looking for their ninth title, you know, heading down to the wire this season, Samis.
1: Just as the games went down simultaneously yesterday, I think it was great to see these two sides who are competing for the title in the 25-26 season, and they got victories, one away from home, one in front of our own fans. And maybe it talks about the level of the Nigeria Premier Football League, ask me, because I see these results are going away from home, where they were able to pick that maximum point. And I said to myself yesterday that, wow, Rivers United, all of a sudden, they are getting results away from home, which is actually a good one also. Now, to talk about the chair determination from this side, who wants to win the NPFL title? But as we talk about those two sides, Ikorodu City lost yesterday, and we say advantage shooting stars. We won yesterday, one goal to
0: advantage shooting in the race for continental.
1: Abia Warriors again, lost back to back home. That's a game yesterday, they lost in front of their home fans yesterday. And then you say that shooting stars, all you need to do in your last game is go to play against the Niger Tornadoes and ensure that you come out with a maximum 3 points, and you are going to qualify for continental football, which has been a long time we saw shooting stars play continental football. So above all, the NPFL results, the games that went down yesterday, I think they are quite interesting, and also the results actually speaks so much volume.
0: All right,
1: two sides are relegated, actually.
0: Yes, of course, we'll get into the relegation battle in a minute. The final round, of course, takes place on the 24th of May. Rivers United will face Katsina in Port Harcourt, while Rangers will travel to Lagos to face Continental chasing Ikorodu City. It's going to be a cracker in that one. Meanwhile, the relegation battle also reached a decisive stage with Bayelsa and Wiki Torres both condemned to relegation, while defending champions Remo and record champions Enyimba remain in danger ahead of another very crucial final day. Remo Stars secured a 2-1 victory against Bayelsa United, but the result proved too little for the host survival. Despite the win, Remo Stars survivor remains uncertain. With one game left, it must beat Bendel Insurance away from home, actually, to rely on other results involving other relegation strugglers and Niger Tornadoes and Warri Wolves to avoid dropping. In Lagos, People's Elephant suffered a damaging 2-0 defeat to Kwara United, leaving the former champions in a very difficult situation heading to the final round of the season. Quick double for Babatunde Brighton in the 4th and 29th minute secure victory for Kwara United, who climbed to 11th position on the table. So we're in for a dramatic final day in the MPFL. Quickly, let's head on to BBC Sports Centre. Quickly listen to the English Premier League update, and we'll be back after that.
2: League update from the home of Premier League football.
3: Hello, I'm John Wilkinson at the BBC Sports Centre. Arsenal are still in control of the Premier League title race, but it was a nervy 1-0 win at West Ham, which keeps them 5 points clear of Manchester City, having played a game more. They only broke through against the relegation-threatened Hammers in the 83rd minute through Leandro Trossard, and West Ham's Callum Wilson had a 95th-minute equaliser ruled out by the video assistant referee for a foul in the box amidst fouls by players from both teams. Here's the Gunners' boss, Mikel Arteta.
4: The referees today on the VAR had a lot of courage to stop to analyze the action properly and to give the opportunity to the ref to make the call. And I think nobody would disagree that once you've seen it live and clear, it's a clear foul because David has the ball almost in his hands.
3: The late VAR call was a decision that frustrated the West Ham captain Jared Bowen, though.
5: When you're looking at a screen for 5 minutes, in the end you're going to find something that you've been sent over there to look at. It's a lot of grappling, there's a lot of holding in the box. Like I said, if you look long enough, I'm sure you'll find something that, you know, will give the goal against us. Do I think it's the right decision? No, but, you know, we have to accept it.
3: West Ham remain a point inside the relegation zone, but that result did confirm Nottingham Forest's safety this season. They had had a 1-1 draw with Newcastle earlier in the day. Winger Anthony Gordon was left out of the Newcastle team. He's been linked with a move away this summer, but this was all boss Eddie Howe would say on the matter.
6: The team's performed well in Anthony's absence. Obviously, we've gone with a bit more solidity with Joe Linton playing wide. And to come back to fitness, he's training well, but also looking at the future as well.
3: Aston Villa could have gone fourth in the table above Liverpool, but they were held to a 2-2 draw by already relegated Burnley. Villa's Champions League qualification is not yet guaranteed, and they play Liverpool next. Everton, in 10th, drew 2-2 with Crystal Palace. On Monday night, Tottenham will try to improve their chances of survival when they take on Leeds. Roberto De Zerbi has overseen 2 wins and a draw in 4 games since he took over.
7: We must remain humble. Nothing changed. But, okay, we didn't play so well in Wolves. By the first 30 minutes, we play okay against Brighton at home. We have to stay focused on this type of performance and this type of spirit.
3: Also on Monday night, Millwall host Hull City in the second leg of their Championship playoff semi-final. It's tied at 0-0 from the first leg. And for more football news from the BBC, go to bbc.com/football.
2: BBC Premier League update from the home of Premier League football.
0: Right, many thanks for that update. Of course, the big story was Arsenal. One step closer towards that first EPL title in 22 years. The drama later on in that game, Sam, is there any substance in the argument that West Ham were robbed? Is there any substance in the argument?
1: Were
0: they robbed? Because that was a title deciding call,
1: yeah,
0: and it was also a relegation deciding
1: call.
0: So was it the right call?
1: It was the right call. But we will come later in the afternoon to talk about that and also hear the thoughts of our audience. But for yesterday,
0: the king of wrestling benefiting from an anti-wrestling decision. It's fine. All right. Moving on. But I mean, Arsenal definitely have one hand on the title.
1: Yes.
0: One hand on the title. Some people say without victories over Man City, you just forget it. Are you saying?
1: Yeah, with your two-point advantage. Presently, it is 5 points.
0: City have an outstanging game.
1: Yes. They'll be playing at that later on Tuesday against Crystal Palace. Mm. And for Arsenal Football Club, I think it's crystal clear. What they need to do is go to their game against Burnley at the Emirates Stadium in front of their own fans. Mm. They get a victory. But they would be hoping Manchester City plays before them. So Manchester City drops points. And then their last home game, which will go down on Monday, and they get to win the title in front of their own fans. Remember, their last game is against Crystal Palace.
0: Yeah.
1: But what Arsenal, what they need to do is go to their two games and ensure that they get victory. It's not about the marginal scoreline now. Mm. It's about you getting your victory. And their victory yesterday, I think it has propelled them to that first Premiership title in over 20 years. Mm. But at what expense now? West Ham, they are going to fight tooth and nail to ensure that they don't get relegated.
0: All right, speaking of another title in Spain, Ansu Flick has led Barcelona to another title, this time beating their rival to it. Actually, 2-0 in their Clásico to clinch that title. What a night for Barca. What a way to do it as well against your arch rivals.
1: What a way to do it. I watched the game yesterday and I was like, okay, this is Marcus Rashford giving a good performance in that encounter. And then you talk about the second goal scorer yesterday, but for Barcelona, I think in their recent outing against Real Madrid, they've been dominant, and Real Madrid have only gotten one victory in their last 7 matches against FC Barcelona, so that's dominant. And yesterday at the Spotify Camp Nou Stadium, I didn't expect nothing much, and it's so good that FC Barcelona, they have won the title, and of course, for Hansi Flick, having won his 5th trophy with FC Barcelona.
0: All right, don't forget to join our sports crew later in the afternoon, 3:30 p.m. on Scoreboard Reloaded. Later tonight, Tottenham Hotspur face a crucial game against Leeds United. Real Vallecano in the La Liga take on Girona, and Italian Serie Napoli against Bologna. Thank you, Sammy, for doing this with me. My name is Laurent Obar Yusuf. Enjoy the rest of your morning. Bye for now.
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Zion yetu di are. Pastor Ife Odongiyo. Dave Ubo. 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English Choir. 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Agogo Meta Oson. 3 p.m. Igugbe to Mabere. 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
1: Ran so fun mo yi ten se giri giri giri giri ya kitako 090 62,949 090 62 odometa 949 +234 90 62,949 Am I a driver? Am I a driver? Yeah, I'm for you ordinary driver. 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But wow, okay, you zona director. Ah, bank email.
2: 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But you know what be down to
1: driver, let me oh. Ordinary driver. Could you educated?
2: Hello,
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1: 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Yes sir, Ibo la nlo sir. Sha ma rin so mama director. 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Driver yen moto re ni bulletproof. 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
2: Yo ba la ko lowo lowo.
1: Salary re ju. Woman man ja yan si bi owo ni
2: iro esu so wa ti ni bi ago lo re odo
1: mo ti soju opo le ra
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1: 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A year any. Oh yeah, money. 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Oh yeah, any. 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Oh god.

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Ashaw, Undo Yung Baleti, 32 FM, no, baby, 94.9. And yeah, I'm feeling double what, baye? Our fears.

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Oh yeah, Jemo, can you pay good afternoon to you, my neighbor? How are you doing? Hey, you know, you came on, be me pay aduke. How are you doing? How are you feeling in the new house? How is everything? Do you sleep well? Oh no, you came on, be aduke. Why are you? Because, are you okay, Premier Hill? Ori oke tente bayi ni mokola ibe la tin se gbogbo e ibe ni gbogbo e tin dun. Yes, Laughter House. Well, that's where we are broadcasting from. Aduka is my name, mo den ki yin lo so ni pe welcome to the Call and Win Game Show. Eyin temi kankala o nation how far? Eyin ti mokola ki lo nsele, ki lo nso? Ati de ati bale bage. We are now in your midst. Eleyin lo nje pe kini o po. We are 32 FM 94.9. Yes, ikoni ade repo shonu ati de sadugbo yin ati de ba sende aduke loruko mi once again yo won ni fellow mi se mi lagbara Olorun. Welcome to the Call and Win Game Show this beautiful Monday afternoon. Yes, for those joining us for the first time, we our new neighbors, our new friends, our new family members. This is the Call and Win Game Show, and every Monday the game that we play is DYF, which is decide your fate. Oh yeah, there can go instructions to about it for day. In one more key phone lines for you to call in and be part of the show.

0: decide your fate. 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First, we find caller number 7. Caller then place the decide your fate game. 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If you don't say stop, you lose the chance of winning. Whatever point you choose to say stop determines how much you won. If you win, all you have to do is to provide the last 4 digits of your phone number, your full name, or preference of cash or airtime. Immediately, a listener can only win once on each episode.
1: All right, Oletigboye, you have heard it. Please, a listener can only win how many times? Only once. Oh yeah, one number 10 more questions to be part of the Call and Win game show. Lost on 0705-5000-949. Tabike Egbo 0906-2000-949. Tabike Egbo 0809. Hello. Hello, good afternoon. Caller number 1, Ola. Waba yo. Thank you so much. You are number 1 caller. Hello, 0705-5000-949-0809-7. Hello. Hello, good afternoon. Thank you so much, caller number 2. 0906-2000-949-0809-7000-949. Atigbe 2 calls. It's remaining 5. 5 calls. Loku, why? Hello. Okay, Monica, I'm on flash the radio station. Don't flash the radio station. 0906-2000. Hello. Hello, good afternoon. Thank you so much. You are caller number 3. Oh, yeah, let's go there. In case you are wondering, who is this new visitor? Who is the August visitor that is in our areas? This is Study 2 FM. Hello, good afternoon.
2: Hello.
1: Thank you so much. You are caller number 4. Aduka is my name. Oh, nice to meet you. Oh, yeah, you neighbors, well, we want to meet you. Please call inside. Hello, good afternoon.
2: Hello.
1: Caller number 5, thank you so much. 0705-5000-949. Yes, it's remaining 2 calls. Ben, yeah. Hello. Thank you very much. Caller number 6. Oh, yeah, yeah, we call our lane. Hello. Caller wale number 7. Hello. Hello, hello sir. Ekasan. Ah, Mr. Mutiu Ekasan, oh, thank you so much. Seri kwa ati sumo yin bayi, ati ko sumo yin, we are close to you. Me lo lo ku ta ma vide se yin bayi, ko jina ma. Yes, sir. Ekasan, last 4 digits phone number yin.
2: 9906.
1: Mr. Mutiu ni yin. Oh, yeah, eba mplay kaz die, Mr. Helio. Oh yeah, Mr. Helio with his tease. Tease and composer. Oh yeah, my play card there.
0: 300 Naira, 400 Naira, 600 Naira, 800 Naira, 1,200.
1: Ah, Mr. Mutiu, I must win. 800. Yes, thank you very much. Eh, se wa pa radio yin se be mo ba se mo nse sa be ti gbagbe ni. Se ba la ese ko sile tuntun awon lo ye kan mo se regeti e. Thank you so much, Mr. Oseni Mutiu ni suru ko farabale. E ba fateji se ran se 0913-246-1005. Amo ki Emmanuel ati Mr. Helio native won wo bayi lojo Monday. Be ba ti ra won to ba ti wo native lojo Monday mo kan ti pawo all through the weekend. E get here ben please anywhere you see them let me to be them. Emmanuel wo white, Helio wo green, even Usman gan o wo white eyan buruku to wo so white. Oya 0906-2000-949. Oya ji atuwa number 7 mi bayi. Yes, we are broadcasting live from Laughter House. We must say Debi Sela Roy is hello semi be Hassan film. Hold up, Benkwe Moe said, Delati over ask me, hello? Hello? Thank you so much. Caller number 1. Help us to increase your voice. You can also let us know how you are receiving us. Nibu go bite ba tin gbo wa. Eyin to je pe egbe wa na le si wa na. Let's know how you are receiving us. Hello? Thank you so much. Caller number 2. Emma Bank Bones. Okay. Help us to speak up now. 0906-2000-949. Yes, we are in good mood this afternoon. Hello? Thank you so much. And then more flash the radio station. We just moved to Laughter House. Why are you flashing us? Hello? Hello? Oh, certain. You are flashing. Oh, yeah, how many we pick? Two niyan bye. Okumarun. 0705-5949-0809-7949. Tabika kwe 0906-2009. Abel Emmanuel bye. Hello? Asna fan. Thank you, Jere. Call a number 3. Homo Asna to your cook phone note. You will ball lo. No, Samo Sanu. Kobole. Okay, Chelsea. Ajo wana. Okay, Chelsea, man. Emmanuel Toto. On lo je karu. Hello? Thank you, Jere, my mommy. Call a number 4. Esi unga. 0906-2009-49. Oku meta ben. It's remaining 3. Oh, yeah. Hello?
2: Hello.
1: Thank you so much, sir. Caller number 4. Oh, yeah, let's go, dear. Let's go, let's go. 0705-5949-0906-2009-49. Tabike kwe 0809-7000-949. Hello, good afternoon. Hello? Hello? Thank you so much. Caller number 5. Mo se mo se yon tiyan ba kosi le tonton. You understand? You want to understand the network of the place. You want to understand where this room is the kitchen. This room is the bathroom. This is also in Sewabe. Hello, good afternoon.
2: Hello.
1: Yeah, it's caller number 6. Thank you so much. So, yes, please bear with us. You can let us know how you are receiving us. Nibite bati ingbowa. Yes, want to pick caller number 7 like this. Hello, good afternoon.

0: Hello, good afternoon.
1: Good afternoon to you, my brother. God bless you. And if it's daddy, Ekasan, how you come in here, Aduke? Please, can we meet you? You might be experiencing some discrepancies. Oh, yeah, let's speak on that number 7. Okay. Hello.
2: Hello, good afternoon.
1: Good afternoon to you, my mom. Yo, God bless you, my cousin.
2: Yes.
1: Mommy. 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
2: Mommy Victor. Yeah.
1: Mommy Victor. 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Ejo mommy Victor, last 4 digits of a telephone number.
2: 0834.
1: 0834. Okay. Please, Mr. Helio, Evan, play cast dive. Mom Victor. Mommy Victor, listen, please.
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2: 1,050 naira.
1: Ori you want there, mommy Victor, you get it. More like you go ask your grandma. Thank you so much. 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
2: Hello.
1: Thank you so much. You are caller number 1. Oh yeah, quickly. Let's do for number 7. Mama kila ti se tin warm up len one. She's warming up. Yes. Omo wole nisin. So what ti mama ma bi so go my attorney. All right, thank you so much. 0906-2000-949. Abe Olorun we raye ton gbe Usman si tele corridor ni lori se abo. Hello.
2: Hello,
1: thank you so much. Good afternoon, Odele. Mommy, you can hear it from that woman's voice. Yes, thank you. One favor by your name, but this is not the time. Oh, yeah, let's pick caller number 3. Hello. Okay, yeah, is that one the enter? Hello, 0705-5949-0906-2009-49. God will bless him. Hello. Hello.

0: Yes. Thank you so much, dear. My sister. Caller number three. God bless you. And bonnie.
1: Hello.
0: Hello. Good afternoon. 949. Hello. Good afternoon. Hello.
2: Hello.
0: Hello. Thank you so much. You are caller number four. I'm very welcome. I'm about Emmanuel saying we call right.
1: Hello.
0: Thank you so much.
1: Hello.
0: Yes. Hello. Can you hear me?
1: Voilà.
0: Hello. Caller number. Kini right. Caller number five. Caller number

0: Okay, guys, we have picked focus. Hello.
1: Hello.
0: Yes, ma'am. Caller number 5. Thank you so much. Ese un gun.

0: calm down, sister. Don't injure me. I get your bear. So I say, get you singing. I get Emo Binu. Oh, yeah, I want to pick on our number 7 by Emmanuel. Oh, Lord, yeah, where is it? Oh, yeah, pick it. Hello.
1: Hello.
0: Hello. Good afternoon. Yes, can you hear me? This sounds flat. Then take me. No, ain't number 7. Okay. Oh, yeah, Emmanuel, pick another number 7. Hello.
2: Hello.
0: Good afternoon to you, sir. Yes, sir. Salafi Alewa, sir. Yes. Oruko yin ati bi te tin pe.
2: Lati Mokola.
0: Eni pe?
2: Ahmed lati Mokola.
0: Ah, it's our neighbor. Ha. Brother Ahmed. In fact, inu mi dun be se pe mi. Se mo ko ati wa Mokola bayi. Aha, thank you so much. I'm happy that you call you our neighbors. I want 32 FM. Say in gbadun wa sa. In fact, inu mi dun. Ategun bi bayi yato. Eseun gan. Ese te gba lalejo. Yes, can you help me with the last 4 digits of telephone number? Number Mary to carry phone number in.
2: Is
0: 0
2: 5801.
0: Okay, Eban play cards die. 1508 01. Oh, Eban play cards die. Fumoda Ahmed. Ni Mokola mbi wanting pay. Eban play. Esengo. Beba si debi ti ote inon reba wa so stop.
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0: Boda Ahmed, lati Mokola, Boda Ahmed, kilo sele bai. Ah, network have cut it off. Anyway, you can try again another time. All our new neighbors. Yes, we are live and direct. We are broadcasting live from Laughter House. Yes, on the east of Mokola, Elekpen Premier Hill. Yes, once you enter that place, you would have seen the Laughter House. And more Laughter, our logo that used to smile. Yes, may we all have cause to smile. Like Barrow Long. Oh, yeah, let's see if we can look for another number 7. Katoma Lolo Sanyi. 0906-2000-949. 0809-7000-949. Hello, good afternoon. Okay, thank you so much. Caller number 1. 0906-2000-949. Hello.
4: Hello.
0: Thank you so much. Your caller number 2, Eseungan. Masaki Manuel Laipe. Oh yeah, we have picked 2 calls. It's remaining 5. Hello, good afternoon. Hello, good afternoon. Thank you so much. Caller number 3. To write in to be a technique. My phone back can't slap. Oh yeah, 0906-2000-949. We have picked 3 calls. It's remaining 4. Hello, good afternoon.
5: Hello.
0: Thank you so much. Caller number 4, Eseungani. 0906-2000-949. Oh, yeah, fake caller number 5, bye. Hello.
6: Hello.
0: Good afternoon to you, my sister. Caller number 5, Eseungani. Now we want to proceed to number 6. Fake caller number 6. 0906-2000-949. Hello, good afternoon. Hello.
6: Hello.
7: Hello, ma'am.
0: Thank you so much. You are caller number 6. Oh, yeah, fake be caller only number 7. Number 7, la fake be bye. 0906-2000-949. Hello, good afternoon.
8: Hello,
0: yes, sir.
8: Ah.
0: Eseungani ejo ta ni ba mi soro. Amen. Iro se ba ti announce lati bi last week. Ngba de so pe sa ti wa nkoko. Sa ni e so pa ko sile tuntun. E wa bere pe sa ti kuro nbe. Iro asi wa lenu gate. Ati de Mokola Premier Hill. That's where we are. E gate here. Laughter House. 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
1: Gate.
0: Come on, we lo, come on fine lo. Thank you so much Mr. Mutiu. E se ngo won ki wa ni. 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The call come in 2026. Me one anyway. Laughter house, no, anyway. Laughter station. Cause I'm on my learning. It was because after one big one, we used to make you laugh. Our listener, we hope that you make us laugh. Thank you so much. 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Anyway, thank you so much for being part of the Call and Win Game Show. And yes, we have seen all your good win messages. Let's say ungo. This is where we get to call it a day. Coming up next is Mama Kila Tise wanting jog la ten can learn one, wanting warm up. Kila Tise is coming up next. Oh, double.

0: Mall 21 Invest Center, lori Link Road, Yanadio Yombada, no my bob, biti ru lalujo, Yanadio Eko Sunday, or Duketa Dilogo Shukaron, or Dutawai, Sunday 17th May 2026. 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

0: And welcome to 94.9 32 FM. Right about now, we'll go all the way talking about the world of sports. I am Peter. I've got Sammy's alongside with me. It's been a weekend of many in terms of actions, from the world of football to the ATP, of course, before we count down to the second Grand Slam for the year, and some NBA playoff that also went down in the last few days. Sammy, it's a pleasure having you with me. The drama continues in the NPFL. Saw the result of all the games yesterday, and I began to put my heads together to say, where will this old drama end? And I love it. I've always looked forward to when you have the league run to the point where you don't even know who's going to win the league. So that's why I love the NPFL, unlike the German Bundesliga, Italian Serie A, that we have winners. Sammy, it's good to have you. And right in front of me, in our new studio here at Mokola Premier Hill, the Laughter House, I've got, many in terms of these boys around, and of course, pictures of the game between West Ham and Arsenal Football Club. And that game got so many people watching, those who don't want them to win and those who also were cheering Arsenal to win. And when they were doing that, some were catching with the game at the Lake Salami Stadium between Shooting Stars and Barra. And what I'm saying this is because there's a coloration. Shooting Stars is not looking to win the league or hoping to win the league this year, but they're hoping that they can get the continental ticket. And for Arsenal fans who, some of them said they're not going to the stadium to watch Shooting Stars, they were back home or somewhere in their bar watching the game between Arsenal and West Ham. And for Arsenal, they are pushing for Champions League, which of course is guaranteed, but they want something more. More is for them to see if they can win the English Premier League. Sammy's, it's good to have you with me in the studio. Nothing about the El Clasico. Oh, I don't like it. I wish the El Clasico, got me talking, but maybe nothing. But what got me talking has to do with Barca winning the league. Hansi Flick lost his dad a few hours to El Clasico. Man was on the touchline, and the boys went ahead to give him something to cheer him, and he's excited to have won the La Liga back to back. Earlier today, he signed a new deal with Football Club Barcelona. Let's see if they will win the Champions League. Sammy, it's good to have you here with me. Let's start with the English Premier League. What a weekend. City won their game. Arsenal knew they have to win against West Ham, and that they did. Sammy, it's good to have you with me.
1: Good afternoon, Peter. Good afternoon to everyone who has joined us on today's edition of the show. You know, it's actually so good to be broadcasting live here from the Laughter House. And from everything you've actually highlighted, just as we can see also before us, is the post-match conference or interview by Nuno Espirito Santos, the man who is hoping to keep a West Ham Football Club up in the English Premier League for yet another season. And he was actually brought up to do the survival job for this club side. But at the end of the day, it's all about the result in which the side had yesterday, which was not good for them. But for the other team or their opposition, it was a great result for Arsenal Football Club as they won the game by a goal to nil. And the game, remember that it came at a cost where there is a very controversial moment that due to the officiating in that game by Chris Kavanagh. And then for many people, we've also seen and we've had, people have said that the call was the right, or that was the biggest call made in this year's football season, or generally in the 2025-2026 football season, and it is highly favorable to Arsenal Football Club. But as you would have it, Arsenal, I think they are closer to the title than they've ever been, because with two games left, Arsenal, all they need to do is actually lock in at this point in time, and of course keep themselves focused to win. That's the last two games in the English Premier League. You mentioned that they are pushing for the Champions League also for the first time in their history. They would be hoping to win at the UEFA Champions League as they've actually got into the finals. But above all, for Arsenal against West Ham yesterday, it was not the best of football in the second half for Arsenal. And a lot of people also questioned Mikel Arteta's approach right after Benjamin White was injured. Why put a Declan Rice player right back? And also bringing in Martins Zubimendi, which you are later that's substituted once again for Noni Madueke, Kai Havertz in that game. So yesterday was a good night for Arsenal Football Club. Two games to win the English Premier League title. And of course, they are very close to doing that.
0: You know, for Mikel Arteta, I just saw one of his interviews where he granted saying, he said, I'm going to remember this day for a long time. And you must understand why this is coming from him. You mentioned, Sammy, that the team thought that the game will end with points shared between two sides, but there's a way these things work when the referee says the point for him to go check the VAR. And let me just take a comment here from Jared Bowen, the Western United captain. He says, when you look at the screen for 5 minutes, you will find something. A lot of grappling and a lot of holding. I'm sure if you look long enough, you will find something. Do I think it is the right decision? His answer, no. Frustration, where is consistency? As a fan, you don't want to celebrate a goal and then wait 8 minutes and it's taken off. Samis, I've also seen comments where people say, Arsenal also do this thing. Arsenal also do this to the goalkeepers of their opponents and referees don't disallow their goals.
1: Well, yesterday, of course, when the goal was scored by a substitute in that game, that's Callum Wilson. Mm. The first point of action was looking at the Arsenal bench. And you look at the gesticulation by Arsenal's head coach, Mikel Arteta, saying that there was definitely a foul. I even thought it was that handball initially.
0: Yeah.
1: But when he was holding his arm, and then there came the video stand referee, and he pointed out Pablo, who was substituted in that game. He was lucky enough not to have had a penalty call against the West for Arsenal Football Club in that game, because there was a call also where his hand was on the floor and there was a little tapping.
0: That would have been difficult.
1: That would have been hard. Mm. I know, agreed. But for the other instance that led to the goal, which was disallowed yesterday, you look at the positioning of his arm. Yes, a lot of people would say maybe David Raya didn't grab the ball or the ball didn't drop off at David Raya. But David Raya leaped and, of course, he got the hold of the ball, which eventually went through his arm before the ball was actually put outside the 25-yard once again before Carlo Wilson actually struck the ball. Not only that foul, there were so many fouls in the ball, even by Arsenal players and even by West Ham players.
0: So let me see if I can pick a few calls and hear some opposing views about these, or you probably want to shed more light, put more in terms of support what Simons have said. If you did not, maybe you don't have a say, but if you did watch the game last night, let's hear from you on the show this afternoon. You think the goal scored by West Ham should have stood or not? 0809-7000-949 and 0906-2000-949 The numbers for you to call. Let's hear your comments. Samis, we'll come back to some European football. Let me go straight to the MPFA, because I'm talking about two leagues that men over the weekend got the fans talking. Seven Shooting Stars can only do one thing for me: go away from home and secure maximum point. Don't care what the Kurudu do in their last game against
1: Rangers. Against Niger Tornadoes.
0: Yes, I know. Just go away from home and get your win against Tornadoes, and that might just even push that team down to the Division 2. And don't care, I was going there, about what Kurudu and Rangers do in their game. I know that also is a big, big game.
1: It
0: might decide a lot of things. What do you also say to the part where Rivers went away from home and they got maximum points? This is just one good game I love. Rangers would have to get a win away from home in Lagos against Kurudu City. Kurudu will be looking for a win and hope that Shooting Stars don't get away from home for them to secure CAF Comfort Cup. Rangers will be saying, we don't care. What we care is that we want to go away from home to Lagos and get their win. So much drama, Samis. Rangers, Rivers, Ikogudu, Shooting Stars. I just love this.
1: I think the result in the NPFL actually was so good yesterday, which definitely a lot of us...
0: Hold on, Samis. Let me see who's here. Hello?
2: Hello. Good afternoon.
0: Yeah, good afternoon. Your name and where you're calling from? Okay, Victor, good to have you. Victor, okay, if it's the Victor that I know, I know you're going to disagree with Sammy. Yes. So, Victor, if it's you, shoot.
2: It's not like I'm going to fight you. Everybody is like that call. That call, but that's the goal. Going by what Asma has been playing this season, Asma is fed and unthinking what happened. They have been playing a rugby-like football this So when it's against them, it go get chopped off or the player involved in the target. But if it is in their favor, it gets looked over. So I think there is something in FA, you know, they just want to actually hand over the lead to
3: I woke a Victor.
0: Victor, hold on. I have something to say. I don't know your age. I don't know your age, you know. I'm just trying to, in as much as Sammy's come from this angle, I change the angle for him. When you also come from the angle, I change the angle for you too. But you know that it's a certain season that Arsenal also suffer this kind of bullying from some of these English Premiership club side.
2: Which team are you talking about?
0: I'll give an example. They've been bullied many years ago by the teams like Stoke City, like Birmingham City, even in Chelsea Football Club at the point, also were bullying Arsenal.
2: I understand. Arsenal has been bullied in the past because they have been kind of soft. Yeah, they were playing total football kind of style.
0: So what changed now? What changed now, Victor?
2: All the best in play ugly. That win at all costs mentality came in and it's anti football.
0: Okay.
2: Even these things that you just talked about now that you mentioned, the likes of Chelsea, over the years they've evolved.
1: Victor, can I ask you a question, Victor? So you said this win at all cost of football Arsenal is playing is not really good and it's not what did you say?
2: Anti-football.
1: Okay. Win at all cost by Arsenal Football Club is anti-football. The question I want to ask him is, Arsenal don't continue to win or they continue to fail or this success syndrome continues for Arsenal Football Club, are you still going to keep up the belief? Are you going to say positive words about Arsenal Football Club or negative words?
2: Can I answer your question with another question?
0: No, Victor, so we can allow others to also have their thoughts.
2: Barcelona just won the league, playing very difficult.
0: Good. Okay, so you know what? Victor, I mean, that's your opinion. No, the good thing is it's your opinion. Sam is also have an opinion too. So, I mean, it's your opinion. I don't want you to do question to question. So, we'll allow others also calling. Thank you so much, Victor, for your thoughts. All right, so let's see if we can take more calls. 08-09-7000-949 and 09-06-2000-949. Victor there saying, Arsenal is playing anti-football. That's not what they want to see. And back to MPFL. You guys don't take me back to the Premier League. This table I have in front of me,
1: Shooting Stars, you know, that big game, that last game against Niger Trinidad away from home, is one game fans of the Oluyole Warriors might actually want to travel also to watch this side play. But I know how difficult that might be. They look at it and say, even if we don't get a victory, hopefully Rangers can do the job against the Kurodo City. But that would be a big ask also from Enugu Rangers, because the Kurodo City, on the other hand, they want to qualify automatically into the CAF, Champions League, or CAF Confederation Cup, and the position in which Shooting Stars they presently occupy. So the last game of the season is going to be interesting because there are so many twists and turns that the NPFL title. Of course, the title is between two sides, Enugu Rangers and Rivers. Qualification to the CAF Champions League is between two sides as well. That's a Shooting Stars and Ikorodu City. And then you see that the race for the relegation after Bayelsa and Wiki Torres got relegated yesterday after their result is also left now between Enyimba, Kun Khalifat, Remo Stars, Warri Wolves, and Niger Trinidad, who also they are 45 points. So it's a big ask for Shooting Stars as well, but they need to get the job done. Even if it's a point they can get against Niger Trinidad, I think that would still help their cause. But of course, it's not really going to help their cause because their goal difference is 2, while that of Ikorodu City is 5.
0: Okay, so let's see again. Go over this one more time. Rangers, they've got a game away from home on March Day 38 in Lagos. Rivers will be playing at home after they got a win in Bauchi against Wiki by 3-2. Ikorodu, Shooting Stars rather, will play away from home against Tornadoes of Mina. Ikorodu City will play against Rangers International of Enugu. So Sammy's will wait to see how these dramas will pan out. But what shocked me has got to do with when you mentioned Enyimba, you mentioned Bremo Stars.
1: Relegation zone.
0: How can we? How can this club be in this kind of situation? Maybe I kind of have a feeling that Enyimba playing the last game at home in Aba, all they need to do is just secure a win. I don't care what happened elsewhere. But however, for Bremo Stars, Sam, is a tough one.
1: Well, Bremo Stars last game in the NPFL, trying to get my hands on the fixtures. I know it's one game in which...
0: Okay, let's see who's here. Hello, good afternoon.
3: Hello, good afternoon.
0: Good afternoon. Your name, where you're calling from?
3: Yeah, Ayo Salami from Ibadan here.
0: Ayo, good to have you.
3: Thank you very much. The last caller told you exactly what he's supposed to tell you. And look at from the beginning of the season. Arsenal has brought in rugby football into the normal football. Look at their first match between Arsenal and Manchester United.
0: Yeah.
3: What happened? They pushed the goalkeeper.
0: Yeah.
3: And nothing happened. Look at what they have played this season.
0: I saw it myself.
3: Go and look at what they have played this season. 80% of it is rugby football.
0: Yeah.
3: You are saying, supposing they play rugby football and they are winning. Manchester City does not play rugby football. Mm. They won four times.
0: Yeah.
3: Must you win by both? this is bad.
0: I get it.
3: This is bad. The English FA are not doing something to this.
0: Yeah.
3: Why going to the goalkeeper is the target now? Trying to pull in the keeper.
0: Yeah.
3: It's not fair.
0: What club do you support?
3: I am a staunch supporter of Manchester United.
0: All right. Okay. All right. Thank you so much. Thank you so much for your thoughts. I mean,
3: thank you.
0: Yeah. People have got the opinion.
1: The thing now is, Arsenal, we're not a recipient of this goal.
0: What they are saying is that the Arsenal they knew play. What did Victor say? Total
1: anti
0: football.
1: Anti
0: no, then, before now.
1: Beautiful
0: under
1: football.
0: Under Wenger, they played total
1: Tiki
0: football.
1: Tiki-taka.
0: Name it any, if you like, call it Jojo Bonito. They play good football. But what they have now is, like he called,
1: anti-football.
0: It's anti-football. All right. So, Sammy, we're talking about the NPFL. Don't take me back to the Premier League. Let's see if we get more calls.
1: So, for Bremo Stars, they'll be going to the Samuel Ogbemudia Stadium in Benin.
0: All right. So,
1: to
0: before
1: play
0: you
1: against
0: get to
1: the
0: Samuel,
1: Benin Arsenal.
0: Before you get to Samuel, let me see who's here. Hello. I know you're not Samuel.
4: Hello.
0: Yeah, good.
4: Hello.
0: Yeah. Good afternoon.
4: Hola from Oluwele.
0: Hola, good to have you. So, Ola, tell me, what are you talking about? Arsenal, or are you talking about Shooting Stars?
4: Arsenal.
0: Oh, okay. So, let me have your thoughts.
4: To me, that goal was a foul on Raya.
0: Oh, it was a foul
4: because
0: on Raya?
4: The number 19 West Ham player was holding Raya for too long. It was not supposed to be a foul, but it was too long. See, the boy even came to Raya and deflected back out before the NAM second ball in. So it's too long.
0: Alright. So what club do you support?
4: I think the Arsenal is playing rubbish football. Where are that team also in the final of the
0: I don't know, maybe they also played this rugby thing or anti-football during the Champions League stage.
1: Manchester United didn't qualify.
0: Okay, what club do you support?
4: Arsenal.
0: Okay, now I get it. Thank you so much for weighing in.
1: So from what or last okay. I don't think we're talking about
0: don't react to the Premier League.
1: But
0: quickly here, I'm just trying to ask questions, you know. I didn't see Arsenal play this anti-football, this Champions League stage. Maybe they play it in the Premier League, but they don't bring it to Champagne football. Samis, take me back to the NPFL.
1: Okay. And so the game between Bremo Stars this weekend would be on the 24th. It would be against Benel Insurance in Benin City.
0: Wow.
1: So that's also a big game for Benel Insurance. They want to give their fans something. While for Bremo Stars, they would want to secure their status as the defending champion of the NPFL. They want to retain their status in the league. But you talk about the other big games that would have. Enyimba would be up against El Kanami Warriors. And then you say that these fixtures are difficult for all of these sides who have won the NPFL in the previous years. And then you also look at another side who is on the verge of a relegation as well. That's Niger 22s, of course. They'll be up against the Shooting Stars.
0: All right.
1: Warri Wolves, on the other hand, they would actually be a they'll be up against Abia Warriors.
0: Mm.
1: Abia Warriors.
0: I want us to stay with the teams that are struggling.
1: Struggling.
0: Is what I mentioned.
1: Abia Warriors is one of they are not there. They've lost two games consecutively. Now
0: it's bad that Abia that you thought were going to push.
1: Qualify.
0: Yeah. But they're either here. Simon, let's move on quickly and we'll turn back to some Premier League, some European football. Over the weekend, it was El Clasico. Don't know, maybe that was anything early in that one. Maybe it's kind of heaven Clasico now because it was for Barca to win. And, of course, they got a win in that game and won the league for the 29th time. And 29, 27?
1: I think it's 29.
0: Won the La Liga, beating Real by 2-0. The future of Robert Lewandowski is not certain yet. He will probably be leaving Barca in the coming weeks. 38, doesn't look like there's a new deal for him on the table, but there's a new deal for Hansi Flick. And that deal he got earlier today will stay more years with the side from Barcelona, talking about Football Club Barcelona for the coming season, and we'll wait to see what they will do. Lamine Yamal was unable to take part in the game yesterday. Hopefully, he'll be fit for the World Cup. Samis, there will be one game tonight in the Premier League. But you know, one thing we're not talking about is most people put attention on Spurs, that Arsenal should beat West Ham so that, you know, to some extent, Spurs will be happy about that. And I'm surprised that we're even talking about Spurs here and Arsenal Football Club. But the good thing came from Nottingham Forest and Leeds. With Arsenal's win yesterday, Samis, it confirms Nottingham Forest and Leeds, they'll be playing in the Premier League for 26-27 football season. So it kind of brings joy to these two sides. You know, some haters will be saying Arsenal should have lost that game or got a point from that game. It was a game that Forest and Leeds wanted Arsenal to win, and they won. So Samis, it's all going that
1: even,
0: later tonight.
1: Even Tottenham Hotspur, it's a game they would want Arsenal. They would have wanted Arsenal to win because
0: Sports,
1: it shifted their momentum.
0: No, the same Spurs that there was this conspiracy thought around that they lose games so that, you remember what happened last
1: year? Two seasons ago, and then there's a certain English, London side also, who have faced that same thing this season.
0: There's Fulham, there's Brentford.
1: No, I mean, the ones that parade themselves as world champions. They parade themselves as the world champion for 4 years, of course. They are going to carry the badge, but they said they will lose to Manchester City so Arsenal doesn't win the league. Well, yes, their team.
0: Talk
1: this
0: to
1: season.
0: Me, who's there? Good afternoon to you.
5: Hello, good afternoon. This is Okwe Lua on the line.
0: Okwe, good to have you. Where are you calling from, Okwe?
5: I'm calling from Ibadan, Ojo beside me.
0: Okay, can you hear us clear? Good.
5: Sure, I can hear
0: signal them. Good from you. Okay, good to have you, Okwe. So, Okwe, which one are you weighing on? Shooting Stars or Arsenal Football Club?
5: Arsenal Football Club.
0: You don't want to talk about shooting. Okay, talk to me about Arsenal.
5: Yeah, forgive me, I've made you guys from moving to Mokola.
0: Thank you.
5: What is it called?
0: Laughter House.
5: Yeah. I don't know the hatred. I don't know where it's coming from concerning this Arsenal football team.
0: Mm.
5: But, you know, ever since I've been supporting, we've only been winning FA Cup. But now that we are getting played back to the Premier League and the Champions League title. People have started bringing excuses. We are not playing good football. From the fact that we've been playing good football, why has it brought to us? FA, Community Shield. Why are we playing against Eddie?
0: I like
5: it. If you want to go back to the era of Mourinho in Chelsea, were they playing good football?
0: Ah.
5: It was all good football back then.
0: Okay.
5: Calm down,
0: no. Okay. That's a good place to end it. Thank you so much, Okwe. I mean, that's a good place to end it. It's about, what do you call it? It's about the banter.
1: Banter, yeah.
0: So, when Chelsea was...
1: What's it called now?
0: When Chelsea was also playing this kind of football, you mentioned, Jose, with Chelsea, they score you one, and then they go defend, hold on to the lead. Back then, I mean, I also remember a few Arsenal fans were saying it's hard to play football. They were kicking Arsenal players. See, man, if it's your turn, just find a way to win. Okay, Simon, we have to go now. We'll leave it at that. We'll see you guys again Tuesday morning, 9:15 to 9:30. We'll be here for Scoreboard Reloaded. It's a weekend to look forward to. Midweek games in the Premier League, City again. We'll be hoping that they get the win and hope that Arsenal don't beat Burnley next week, Monday. There's so much. And of course, we'll see how the MPFSO will end this weekend. If only these games can just be live on TV, so we can see how the madness of the MPFL will end. Okay, Shooting Stars, you know what you need to do. Like I said earlier, go away from home. You get your win. I don't care what it will do. We'll be playing against Rangers International of Enugu. Same day, same time. I am Peter Omo. I've done this with Sammy's. We'll see you again. Bye for now.

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I am Olorun Toba Yusuf. First, the headlines. Nigerian Electricity Regulatory Commission considers tariff review for quality supply. Joint Admission Matriculation Board JAM sets 150 as cut-off mark for university admissions. On the Florentine, French President Emmanuel Macron calls for more investment in Africa. In sports, Flamingos arrive in Kenya ahead of under-17 Women's World Cup qualifiers. And in entertainment, Dua Lipa sues Samsung of unauthorized image use. Stay tuned for details of this and more. Thank you for staying with us. We begin reports that the Nigerian Electricity Regulatory Commission says it is considering a tariff review aimed at improving power supply quality across the country. In a statement posted on its official X handle, the commission assured electricity consumers that the planned review would support access to what it describes as quality and affordable electricity in the country, while also addressing consumer complaints and billing concerns. Although the regulator did not disclose the new rates, it hinted at reforms to reduce the current one-size-fits-all billing system, especially in areas experiencing unstable supply and estimated billing challenges. The move comes amid ongoing debate over electricity tariff, service-based billing bans, and pressure on distribution companies to improve supply nationwide. The Joint Admission and Matriculation Board, JAM, has approved 150 as a minimum cut-off mark for admission into Nigerian universities for the 2026 academic session. The decision was reached at the ongoing 2026 policy meeting on admissions in Abuja, the nation's capital, attended by the Minister of Education, Dr. Tunji Alausa, alongside vice-chancellors, rectors and other stakeholders in the tertiary education sector in the country. Under the new arrangement, universities would not admit candidates who score below 150 in the Unified Tertiary Matriculation Examination, UTME, while individual institutions may still set higher benchmark based on their admission requirement. The honor policy meeting also reviewed admission guidelines, quota systems and measures aimed at improving transparency and fairness in the admission process nationwide. Now, the Central Bank of Nigeria, CBN, has called on state government to cut down on overdraft and short-term financing. A statement by the Apex Bank said the advice was given by its deputy governor in charge of Economic Policy Directorate, Dr. Muhammad Abdullahi, while speaking during an engagement for subnational stakeholders facilitated through the Nigerian Governors Forum Secretariat. Abdullahi advised them to ensure their borrowing decisions align with the debt sustainability threshold, improve budget realism and revenue forecasting, prioritize expenditure, and better synchronize fiscal calendars with prevailing macroeconomic conditions. He emphasized the critical role of state government in ensuring a successful transition to an inflation-targeting monetary policy framework, stressing that sustained price stability can be achieved through coordinated fiscal discipline across all tiers of government. Abdullahi described the move towards inflation targeting as a shift to a more rule-based, transparent, and forward-looking monetary framework that demands close collaboration with state authorities. Now, Aliko Dangote has stated he's planning to site a huge $17 billion 650,000 barrel a day oil refinery in Kenya, East Africa, after questions of our previous push to build a facility in Tanzania. He compared Kenya's port to Tanga, the proposed Tanzanian site for the refinery to build to process oil from Uganda and the open market. Dangote estimated it will cost $15 billion to $17 billion to build. Tanzanian President Samia Suluhu Hassan last week complained angrily to her Kenyan counterpart William Ruto that she had not been consulted, over the earlier plan to build it on our country's coastline, which was announced in her absence last month at a summit on infrastructure. For the East African refinery to go off ground, Dangote said it would need Ruto to offer land, some East African finance, and most importantly, protection from what he called dumping of cheap fuel from the likes of Russia or India. Dangote's Nigeria refinery was built entirely in-house, defying critics who doubted he could ever get it up and running
after decades in which a Nigerian state had failed to build meaningful refining capacity in the country. Human rights activist Omoyele Sowore says there is nothing like a political coalition in Nigeria ahead of next year's general elections. Speaking during an interview today, Monday, Sowore described the coalition as interest groups who want to grab power. He faulted the antecedent of personalities who are in the opposition coalition. According to him, the politicians that make up the coalition were, quote, the same people that brought Nigeria to where it is today, end of quote. Still to come on the news at 4 p.m. on 32FM 94.9 on the foreign scene, French President Emmanuel Macron calls for more investment in Africa. In sport, Flamingos arrive in Kenya ahead of their under-17 Women's World Cup qualifiers. In entertainment, singer Dua Lipa sues Samsung for unauthorized image use. Stay tuned.

Glad to know you're still there. On the foreign scene now, French President Emmanuel Macron urged investment in Africa today as he co-hosted an economic summit in Kenya after defending European involvement on the continent. President Macron, speaking at the University of Nairobi, said Africa needs investment to become more sovereign, replacing aid with economic opportunities in the continent. Speaking in French, Macron said that previously European chiefs would lecture African leaders what they needed, but, quote, "it is no longer what Africa needs or wants to hear," end of quote. Ahead of the summit, in an interview with the magazine Jeune Afrique and the Africa Report, the French president said he first strongly condemned colonialism when he came to power in 2017. But he said the colonial era was not solely to blame for issues still affecting the continent. European former colonial powers such as France and the UK remain targets for criticisms in Africa, but Macron maintained they were not the predators of the century. In the exciting world of sports now, Nigeria's the Flamingos have arrived in Kenya to intensify preparations for the clash against Guinea. The Flamingos spent around 1 month in Abuja for the first phase of the preparation. Guinea will host the first leg of the 2026 FIFA Under-17 Women's World Cup qualifiers in Conakry on the 24th of May, while the second leg is scheduled for the Remo-Stade Stadium 1 week later. The winner of the two legs will qualify for the Under-17 Women's World Cup, hosted by Morocco, between the 17th of October and 7th of November 2026. In entertainment now, pop star Dua Lipa has filed a $15 million lawsuit against Samsung, alleging it used a remake and packaging of its televisions without authorization and permission. Dua Lipa alleges that Samsung prominently used a picture of her face without consent on various television products sold across the United States, according to a lawsuit filed last Friday in California. The packaging was designed to improperly capitalize on Ms. Lipa's ardent success to promote and sell the product across the country, according to a filing last Friday. The lawsuit includes allegations of copyright infringement, trademark infringement, and misappropriation of Lipa's likeness and image by the brand. For breaking news and happenings around your area, call us or send us text message or WhatsApp message to 0705-655-0949. You can also send us an email at news@32fm.com.ng. Well, that's it on the news at 4 on 32FM 94.9. Here's a quick recap of the headlines. NERC considers tariff review for quality power supply across Nigeria. Joint Admission Matriculation Board JAM set 150 as cutoff mark for university admission. And on the foreign scene, we told you French President Emmanuel Macron is calling for more investment across Africa. And in sport, Flamingos are in Kenya ahead of the Under-17 Women's World Cup qualifiers against Guinea. In entertainment, Dua Lipa is suing brand Samsung of unauthorized use of an image. That's it on the news at 4 p.m. My name is Olorun Toba Yusuf. Good afternoon. Thank you for listening. Bye for now.

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0: It is a beautiful Monday afternoon, the 11th day in the month of May, 2026. Welcome to Home Run right here on 32 FM 94.9, transmitting live from Laughter House, Premier Eomokola, Ibadan. It's good to be here again. My name is Ade Ola.
1: And my name is King Kenny. It's great to have you join us on another Monday like this one. Lovely, lovely Monday.
0: It is lovely.
1: Right here at Laughter House. Yes, 32 sir. FM. Yes, sir, we're set for the home run. As always, we like to do the entertainment, conversations, gist, all that good stuff right here. And yes, we're here from up from now till about 5 o'clock when sports comes on. We like to do the question of the day. And yes, we have a question set for you today. And yes, we'll be sharing that with you right now.
0: All right. I mean, like we always say, Mondays can be very, very serious. You know how on Sunday night, you're hoping tomorrow is Monday again. So, man, we know we had all the busy day, the meeting. Some people even still working. So I'm going to ask you, how's the day been for you? Hope you're enjoying your Monday. So for the question today, we would like to get your reaction. We're doing Love Matters. Yes, love, love, love. That's what we're doing today. No money for us today. So to the question of the day, you choose one. Would you rather marry someone who is loyal to you, someone who cares about you, someone who adores you, in fact, makes you feel loyal? Now, loyal in the sense of, you know, you can be loyal to somebody and you don't really make them feel loved, but you're loyal to them, you don't cheat on them, you don't do other women, other men, it's just that person only, but this person doesn't make you feel loved.

0: questions. You choose one. Would you marry someone who is loyal? Loyal in the sense that this person doesn't cheat, but this person makes you feel loved. No, doesn't make you feel loved. That's it. This person is loyal. This person doesn't cheat on you.
1: It doesn't make you feel
0: loved. Doesn't make you feel loved. Or you marry someone who makes you feel loved. Makes you feel like the luckiest person on earth.
1: Well, then cheats.
0: But cheat on you. Right. Like, cheat, gidigo. Not the normal cheat. But you're not aware. You're not going to know that this person cheat on you. A very smart person. You know, some people cheat on you and they let you know. They put it in your face. But this person will not let you know at all. You will not even catch the person. But this person will make you feel like the luckiest person. Do you like that one? Or you like that person who would not cheat on you but would never make you feel loved?
1: All right.
0: Yeah, that's the question of today.
1: We have the phone lines open for you. 080-97000-949. 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All right, we'll be expecting those reactions. Once again, the question of the day: would you rather marry someone who's loyal but never makes you feel loved, or marry someone who makes you feel like the luckiest person in the world and feel so loved but cheats on you without you ever knowing? Okay, once again, let's have your reactions. So you can do Facebook, WhatsApp as well, 0906-2000-949. We'll be back to take some reactions. Play next is something from Adekunle Gold, Loje and Shode. This one's called Bobo.

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0: 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That was Davido with Be There Still. You're still listening to The Home Run right here on your laughter station, 32 FM 94.9. You're hanging out with King Kenny and Adeola. Now we're doing the question of the day. We'll share that question with you now before we take some reactions.
1: All right, moving on to the question of the day. We're asking you to choose one. Would you rather marry someone who is loyal but never makes you feel loved? Again, option one. Would you rather marry someone who is loyal? And when we say loyal, this person would never cheat on you. Never, ever, ever. Come G-Wagon, come mansion, come $1 million. This person is loyal to the core. But this person never makes you feel loved. That's option one. Option two, marry someone who makes you feel like you're the luckiest person in the world. This person can do anything for you, but this person cheat on you without you ever knowing. So this person would cheat and anyway, this person would cheat on you, but you would never know. And this person makes you feel like the luckiest person in the world. So which would you go for? Someone who is loyal but doesn't make you feel loved, or someone who makes you feel like the luckiest person in the world, make you feel so loved, but cheat on you without ever knowing? That's the question of the day. And we'd like to hear your own. So it doesn't come and saying none. No, you have to go for one. You have to go for one. Choose one. Which one can you still manage? Can you manage someone that is loyal but doesn't make you feel loved? Or someone who makes you feel like the luckiest person in the world, but this person cheat on you every market day? This person is cheating, but you will never know. 0906-2009-49 Those are the numbers to call to be a part of the show this afternoon.
0: All right, like we usually say, it's a cruise question. Yeah. So indulge us in a hypothetical, you know, thingy that we have going on. Okay, so let's have your reactions. You can do Facebook as well. Facebook is facebook.com/32FM949Ibadan. Or you could also do the other Facebook. That's 32FM949Fenye on Facebook as well. Okay, once again, would you rather marry someone who's loyal but never makes you feel loved? All right, this person... Mm-hmm. Is loyal, but you don't feel the love. It's not there.
1: You're not feeling it.
0: Okay, but someone, the other person, you can feel the love, and you know you feel like the luckiest person in the world with them, but they cheat on you, and you don't know. All right.
1: Yes, you don't know.
0: Yes. So that's the question. We have some reactions on Facebook. Paul Olabi says, "None of the above, but if I must choose one, I prefer the earlier." Okay, so
1: the one
0: that's
1: loyal to you. I feel like men, men.
0: Right.
1: See, you people do what you can take. That's what I know, Shah. Men. I'm sure a woman will go for the other one. I think as a woman, I'll go for a man who cheats. Just that don't bring HIV and don't bring STD.
0: Really?
1: Yeah. Hope you're not listening. No, really. I would go for that one, but make me feel like the
0: I am shocked
1: person.
0: You're saying
1: you're
0: this
1: shocked.
0: Right now.
1: Kenny,
0: I am shocked.
1: As long as I don't know, you can cheat. I feel somehow saying it. No, but that's the truth. That's my truth. But I feel somehow saying it.
0: Right.
1: You can cheat as a man. Am I supposed to say it?
0: You mean it's not the ideal situation, right?
1: No, I have a problem with it. If you cheat on me and I don't know, but make me feel like the luckiest person in the world. But the other one, you're loyal, but I don't feel loyal. I don't understand. What are you doing in my house? What are we doing together?
0: I really like the way this is going now.
1: You like the way
0: I'm sure this is staring some people up. Like,
1: and that's my problem with
0: they're,
1: guys.
0: They're going to call
1: that's
0: and say...
1: That's my problem. I'm not saying that all women can take this. I'm only speaking
0: about
1: for myself.
0: Okay.
1: Some women would never. In fact, you can't cheat on them. That's their deal breaker. But for me... I don't think it's right saying it. I'm not saying to cheat is good, but in this hypothetical...
0: So it's love over loyalty for you?
1: Yeah. Is that cheat part, Abby?
0: Mm-hmm.
1: Yeah. So loyalty can be, you can kill me, you can do anything.
0: No,
1: not
0: no,
1: that kind
0: no.
1: of loyalty.
0: You know, we're talking,
1: yeah,
0: about
1: talking about
0: fidelity
1: that
0: and...
1: That one. Just that one. Yes, you can cheat. But don't bring HIV, don't bring STD, and don't let me know. Protect yourself and not have another child outside. Yeah, but make me feel like the luckiest person in the world. But why would I marry someone who is loyal? I realize my love. And I'm not feeling the love. What are we doing together?
0: All right, 0809-7949-0906-2000-949. I know there's somebody out there who's reeling and saying, ah, come on, how can she say that?
1: So Kenny, you want someone who's loyal and the person never
0: makes
1: you
0: feel loyal? No, my own opinion will just stay.
1: I've not said mine, Sha. I'll come and I think about it. I already said that one.
0: Let's try this one.
1: Okay. Hello, good afternoon. Hi, good afternoon. What's your name?
0: Hello, good afternoon. Please, your name again, please. We didn't catch your name. Your name. Akin. Okay, welcome.
1: Let's hear. Let's hear you.
2: Okay. I totally agree with you, my sister. Reality, an issue of love. Many people who commit suicide stay with somebody who doesn't even show love.
1: Yeah.
2: Doesn't express love. I mean, but the deal breaker is this, is that I lose love. That's aspect. You know, it makes me feel like I am the luckiest person. Man, I prefer that. That's for me anyway.
1: So are you going for option B? Are you going for option B? Your wife can cheat on you, but we should not know.
2: As long as I don't know. Yeah.
0: Wow. You're willing to live with it.
2: You know, they say, who began to help?
1: Do you understand?
0: Okay. Okay. Okay, Akin. Thank you for calling.
1: All right. Thank you so much. I appreciate you. I think we have to go on a break soon.
0: Yeah, pretty soon.
1: When we come back, we'll take more reactions. I'm only speaking based on these two options. Nobody wants someone with cheating.
0: Yeah, of course. It's hypothetical.
1: Just, yeah, based on these two. We'll come back to you, take more reactions. It is still Home Run on 32 FM 94.9.
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0: back outside by Benson and Saz. Welcome back to the show. 56 minutes gone past four. We have to say our byes at this point. I mean, when we're on a break, I know Kenny's answer already. I don't think I want to ask him your answer because you have to ask me again. And you're like, are you sure that that's your answer?
1: Right. So,
0: I think I know your answer already.
1: But yes. For our listeners, those who are just joining us, the question of the day was, would you rather marry someone who's loyal but never makes you feel loved, or marry someone who makes you feel like the luckiest person in the world and feel so loved but cheats on you without ever knowing?
0: Excuse me. Kenny,
1: all right, my choice, of course, is the first one. I prefer loyalty. It's not the most ideal situation, right?
0: Definitely.
1: Yeah, so if I had to choose, if I was forced to choose, it had to be loyalty over feeling loved. Yeah.
0: But I need to ask that person, why are you making me feel like the luckiest person in the world and you still cheat on me? Why are you doing that? Please change.
1: That's really...
0: Please. I mean, I'm the luckiest person.
1: It's
0: I
1: really dark.
0: So why are you cheating? But please, I mean, I'll still go for that. I love. I love to be loved. So I'll definitely go for that anytime, any day. And loyalty as well. I mean, like we said, it's just a Chris question. It's not happening to any of us.
1: Right.
0: Thank you so much to everyone who joined the show today. We really appreciate you. Mm-hmm. We'll be back again tomorrow.
1: That's right.
0: Yeah. Tomorrow, 4:10 to 5 o'clock for the music request show. My name is Adeola.
1: My name is King Kenny. Thank you for joining us once again. Catch you later. Playing next is something from Johnny Drill and Tuba Savage.

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0: 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AXA, know you can.
1: Yes, so this is Jolly Johnny on the streets. How well do you know Maggi Chicken Flavor? Oh yeah, spell celery.
2: 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Celery.
1: 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Okay, spell turmeric.
3: T-U-R-M-E-R-I-C.
1: Yes, so.
3: Turmeric.
1: 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One carton of Maggi Chicken Flavor for you.
0: Maggi Chicken Flavor with onions, celery, and turmeric. 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
1: 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How well do you know Maggi Chicken Flavor? Oh yeah, spell celery.
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3: Turmeric.
1: 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One carton of Maggi Chicken Flavor for you.
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8: I took a lot of Georgia Lekosi. 32 FM 94.9 ikoni adarin po osonu ori okete te premier de mokola ni lu badan agbore daya wa lawa fun akoko yi na de ma won ro kan bo le kan ko to di pa lo sojoja eni 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
8: all lies on MPFL
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8: kina form nato fun
2: so
8: o si mani yanu ko ran mi lo
2: o like agreement so o si anything agreement o si any country currently boya leyin North Korea o to le so pe o fe gbe gesi so everybody do only do and everybody already at support
8: them
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8: leyin ki infantino so pe ayaba resign
2: my
8: Eh,
2: what did you work for? Oh, I know. Last thing is, we're going to contest for another election. That one country media to support it.
8: Dada, new deal.

0: All right, Kafa, I'm in a jambe. 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
2: Hello, Pista.
0: But when you're looking, King Akron,
2: I'm a pussy. That
0: shows how I buy you.
2: That's bang alone, and people laugh at you.
0: Allah, I mean.
2: Oh, yes, you as well as it's a challenge. Shall you make a raw 60 years? Put him over for a lamb. So, I wear a rule, only say what you are, she are in you. Alors je crois
0: Along over,
3: how are you, Bambi?
0: Like, yeah, what can we do? I want to show you, I want to show you, I want to show you, I want to show you, I want to show you, I want to show you, I want to show you, I want to show you, I want to show you, I want to show you, I want to show you, I want to show you, I want to show you, I want to show you, I want to show you, I want to show you, I want to show you, I want to show you, I want to show you, I want to show you, I want to show you, I want to show you, I want to show you, I want to show you, I want to show you, I want to show you, I want to show you, I want to show you, I want to show you, I want to show you, I want to show you, I want to show you, I want to show you, I want to show you, I want to show you, I want to show you, I want to show you, I want to show you, I want to show you, I want to show you, I want to show you, I want to show you, I want to show you, I want to show you, I want to show you, I want to show you, I want to show you, I want to show you, I want to show you, I want to show you, I want to show you, I want to show you, I want to show you, I want to show you, I want to show you, I want to show you, I want to show you, I want to show you, I want to show you, I want to show you, I want to show you, I want to show you, I want to show you, I want to show you,

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2: 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That's the shape of the Kiara Wale, because he told the Larry Bobore. I want no rebels, I'm a duro boy, then Yarawa. Sawari, I want no rebels, and no job on Thursday, or say, Profit Premium Lager, or Titi Akman, Wawa, Koko, Wawa, is a friend, go take your domestic local.
3: 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And yeah, I'm very good. 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Our

0: Hello, Damila, I do. 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

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And Dubai Lawe, let do and Dubai Lawe, you lolufe. 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In se room and palo self contained. 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Bog bong, cut off his studio, yell, I want radio station, not be so the director, you better not in my your studio, not in my your transmitter room, not in my office, engineer. My one ni GM, come along, Babalojo, Concona, yellow bang one bed. 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

0: what to Banfi Ayo? 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
0: 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Yeah, it's okay.

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2: 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So we do not just relate. You know bad law. 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
0: So nkan to se yen so nkan to se yen da leyin so
2: alaji ta jo fi se alaji lo ti ko fi se me ga ni su e ko ri le emi o ba o
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0: 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Sini, you want lona?
1: Hello.
0: Hello. Eko, Ekale.
3: Hello, sir.
0: Hello, Ekale. I'm going yes or okay.
3: Akwato.
0: Ashio.
3: Hello.
0: I'm going.
3: Hello,
0: I'm going by say. Ese o.
3: Hello, Kale.
0: Ekale.
3: Hello.
0: Ekale an gbo yin ma.
3: Ekale.
1: Ekale.
3: Ekale.
1: Olorun seto.
3: Hello.
0: Hello an gbo yin o.
3: Ekale.
0: Ekale.
3: Hello. Hello.
0: Ama binu.

0: tail of my money. Mm. Yeah, I'm no.
1: Oh, yeah. Hello.
0: Hello.
2: Hello.
1: Yeah.
2: Hello.
0: Hello. Hello. Hello. Hello. Hello. Hello. Hello. Hello. Hello. Oh, me. Let me call him a cocktail.
1: Oh, yeah, pardon me.
0: Hello. I'm not sure. What's on the bar?
1: Hello.
0: Hello. Eh?
3: Hello.
0: Oh,
3: hello.
0: Hello. Hello. Hello. Hello. Hello. Hello. Hello. Hello. Hello. Hello. Hello. Hello. Oh, one shallow, one lo make a glove, and she make a bad one shallow. Yes, sir,
3: okay.
0: You change your bashu bashu.
3: Ah,
1: what if you love your call?
0: One of your Uber, of your business. Oh, no, one shallow, on deck bar. Oh, make a on your motto. Club FG, you have a commercial as you do that. So long, Bo, I don't know studio near YD, my Bo, I'm almost no mood to do
3: it.
1: Okay, I want to make my business kind of a question.
0: Business like a question.
1: And to one, she knows. Business,
0: no, Lily, no, Nigeria. Business, I never seen Nigeria. Oh, my, no, my royal Kada, no, go. Ashe.
1: Come on, Beto. Ashe.
0: So far, eh?
4: Hello,
0: Sani.
1: Why did you
0: miss she?
4: I'm quite to be born in you.
0: Ashe. God bless you.
4: I'm going to go in your bag.
0: Amen.
1: Ashe.
4: Okay, from that. I have a
0: minute. Amen. Amen. Amen.
4: Sir, I can't hear anything. I'm asking. Anything I'm going to call you, I'm going to call you. At the
0: Ashe. Erupo ni ori kini bi kan se n wole ni kan disturb lati lo soke eni o.
5: Hello.
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0: No, no, no, no, no, no, no, no, no,
1: no, no, no,
0: no, no, no, no, no, no, no,
1: no,
0: no, no, no, no, no, no, no, no, no, no, no, no, no, no, no, no, no, no, no, no, no, no, no, no, no, no, no, no, no, no, no, no, no, no, no, no, no, no, no, no, no, no, no, no, no, no,
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1: To ba ti eje awon lo nda duro.
0: Even if they are the one delaying you.
1: Ise ota lo ta nse.
0: They are doing their own work.
1: Kini ise iron.
0: What is the work of iron?
1: Lati lu aso.
0: Ben is at
1: iron clothes.
0: It must be hot.
1: Come I do aso.
0: And be burning that cloth.
1: Come I lo.
0: And be hot.
1: Si o ba gbona aso ni na.
0: If it's not hot, the cloth will not shine.
1: Kini si ota.
0: What is the work of enemy?
1: Lati frustrate e kuro loju kan.
0: To frustrate you out of that one spot.
1: It is the work of enemy to destroy.
0: Ise ota ni lati ba nko je.
1: Iwo lo ni gba kan ba ti eje.
0: You are the one to say no, you cannot destroy my own.
1: Ma so pe aje ba eja.
0: Stop saying witches are fighting.
1: They
0: scatter your work.
1: Madaru ni won.
0: They are scatterers already.
1: Won wa nbi.
0: They are here now.
1: Abi kini se yin? Won ni le jade sita.
0: Lai lai.
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0: Let it doctor that have done evil, they are here.
1: They have no other thing than to destroy.
0: Won ni ojuse mi ju pe ko won ba nko je.
1: John 10:10.
0: Do I know the kawa se kawa?
1: Thief cometh to steal, to kill.
0: Only you have because lati ji lati pa.
1: And to destroy.
0: Ati lati parun.
1: So you are the one that will hold your own life.
0: Iwo lo ma wa di aye ti e mu sisin.
1: And tidy your environment.
0: Ti wa tun agbegbe ara re se.
1: With the power of God.
0: Pelu agbara Olorun.
1: Luke 10:19.
0: Look ori kawa ko kan lo
1: ni. I am giving you power.
0: Only mo ti fun yin ni agbara.
1: To tread on serpent and scorpion.
0: Lati te ejo won akeke mole.
1: There is nothing under any.
0: O de se on ko labi orun bo ti ko.
1: Nothing.
0: Nothing.
1: Nothing.
0: Nothing.
1: Under enemies. But what will deliver you from
0: death
1: is the power that you possess. Let me
0: prophesy. Power that will deliver you from that strong enemy. Amen. Receive it. David said, he delivered me from my strong enemies. For they were stronger than me.
1: So to be able to be delivered from where you are to another level, you need power. And how will you generate that power? You need to tarry in prayer.
0: Abiki oduro gbe ninu adura.
1: Acts chapter 2.
0: Ise apostle rikeji.
1: Won duro.
0: They waited.
1: Lati gba ti Jesus ti lo.
0: Since Jesus left.
1: Se la dawo won duro.
0: Their work was stopped.
1: Won o le wasu.
0: They could not preach.
1: Won o le jade lo.
0: They could not go out.
1: Sori Jesus so fun pe.
0: Jesus has one day.
1: Eduro ni Jerusalem.
0: Stay here in Jerusalem.
1: Titi a fi fi agbara won.
0: Until you are endued with power.
1: Tori eyin o gba agbara.
0: For you shall receive power.
1: Nigba ti e mo baba
0: le. After the Holy Ghost come upon you.
1: Nigba na.
0: Then.
1: E mo se eleri mi.
0: Shall you be my witnesses.
1: In Jerusalem.
0: In Jerusalem.
1: Ni Judea.
0: In Judea.
1: Ati gbogbo
0: to the uttermost part of the earth.
1: Sori mimo wa si soru.
0: Coming for vigil.
1: O koja po fe lo wo.
0: It's beyond. I want to see what they are doing.
1: Ninu isin to leju.
0: Among the toughest service,
1: isoru ni.
0: Vigil is one of them.
1: Not one of them. Isoru lo leju.
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1: Iro ebo buruku lo gbe wa le. 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
0: Vigil is the toughest to do.
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0: That's why every major thing.
1: Major things.
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0: That happen in the Bible.
1: Oru ni.
0: They happen in the midnight.
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0: So mo yan babalawo to ti join church.
1: Do you know how many native doctors join this church?
0: Ma worry. So jima pada bere.
1: Hallelujah. Crusade will soon begin.
0: Ogbo won so pe kakiri pe authority ti fi lu
1: ifun. Ben we are rejoicing that we have
0: been tarayin. Mo lo sise ni.
1: We only went to work.
0: Oluwaran mi se lo
1: si. The Lord sent you on errand somewhere.
0: E mo ti yo.
1: Don't rejoice here too.
0: Pasan yin wa lowo
1: mi. Ben your cane is very much around.
0: Gbogbo awon te de lo ma gba tu sile.
1: All those who are produced.
0: That's it. You know, insult in it.
1: It's an insult.
0: Oh, then loju orun.
1: That you are eating in the dream.
0: Oh, wa bere si size loju aye.
1: I become sick physically.
0: Ori eje loju ala, you dey tori eja bo lara.
1: You saw blood in your dream and you lost your pregnancy.
0: That talk about how microscopic you are spiritually.
1: Iye je ka mo bo se kere to ninu emi.
0: How tiny.
1: Bo se binti to.
0: You are too small.
1: O ti kere ju.
0: Awon gba bi ball.
1: They are not kicking you like a ball.
0: Awon okoko ni won decide to sell as you say.
1: Darkness decide what will happen to your work.
0: Nkan keji ni eh.
1: That's number two.
0: If you are powerless.
1: O ba ti lagbara.
0: Your purpose of life will be frustrated.
1: Eredi wa laye re won baje.
0: Won ni je ko ti e mo to wa se laye.
1: They will never allow you to know why you are in the world.
0: Wa gbe won jabo.
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0: Hey, atu isile lowo won lo.
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0: Ajede pa odidi omo mo wo lowo.
1: And which kill a whole child with you.
0: Kilo wa nse laye.
1: Why are you alive?
0: How lazy have you become?
1: Ba lo se wa yo le toyi.
0: That they kill a whole child.
1: Wo pa odidi omo.
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0: them. 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
0: by the
1: feet.
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1: If not that way, if be another person.
0: For the day king where.
1: Rise to your feet, let me see.
0: Now what's the pepper?
1: Set your hand to the altar.
0: Agbara ti aye o le ri mu.
1: Power that the evil one cannot catch up with.
0: Lati pepe ori oke ogo wa.
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1: Power that no man can destroy.
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1: We seek that power now.
0: A frustrated life in the book of Mark chapter 5.
1: Iwe Mark ori karun ari aye ko nbe to ti su.
0: From verse 1.
1: Lati ese kini.
0: Amakuri,
1: that man,
0: only anyamarere,
1: he had a good destiny.
0: Be what?
1: Just like you.
0: Be a me.
1: Just like me.
0: Anyamarere,
1: that good destiny, is what he brought to the world.
0: Ona dengbe yanju,
1: and it was trying.
0: Be what?
1: Just as you are trying.
0: Be me.
1: Just as I am trying.
0: Ojo ke o ma goke.
1: That one day I will get to the top.
0: Ojo ke o ma serere.
1: One day I will prosper.
0: Ojo ke o ma nilari.
1: One day I will be prosperous.
0: But lojiji,
1: suddenly,
0: wana mi esusi,
1: they sent the money spirit to him. This demonic spirit.
0: Activities
1: stop him from all his activities out there. All the good things he was doing before, he could not do them again.
0: So I want me to
1: this demonic spirit. They now took his life. They made it empty. They sent him to the grave.
0: There are many of you. Enemy has taken you from glory. And end your life in story. From hero. They downgrade you to zero. But it is not over. Because God is here. And the Bible says, I will restore back all the years the enemy have destroyed. I stand as an oracle of God. Whatever that has been destroyed in your life, because God sent me to you, let God restore it back. Sit down.
1: Joko.
0: My life is this
1: deliverance. My life is this deliverance.
0: Until Master came.
1: Jesus himself. The power of God personified. The wisdom of God personified. The knowledge of God personified. He the understanding of God. He is the mouthpiece of God. He is the thought of God. As soon as he came. Immediately power comes.
0: Ayaya.
1: Your battle did not stand.
0: Paper
1: will not stand before fire. That dust that is flowing, it's lack of rain. The day the rain comes, the dust will settle.
0: If
1: the fire is getting healthy, when it comes to water, it must die in history. The battle that follows you here.

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0: Trouble on them.
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1: 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Iyi po so pe if you discover, you will know this is not really you. Something is wrong somewhere. The glory that is shining before is no more shining. Something is wrong somewhere. The hand that has been lifted
0: or what at igbesoke tele
1: has been brought down.
0: Amati fawale.
1: Something is wrong somewhere. The hand that has been feeding people
0: or what in baweyo
1: is now wither.
0: O ti waro.
1: You have been a giver.
0: Iwo lo nku won tele.
1: Now you are now a beggar.
0: Iwo lo wa toronsi.
1: Something must be done.
0: Agbodo pe ni tese.
1: We need to address something.
0: Agbodo moju to kokan.
1: This is not really you.
0: O ki ti eko yi.
1: Gbogbo agbara pasiparo.
0: Every power of exchange.
1: So go ready da kuda.
0: I want to utilize your glory.
1: Oluwa mo soju saju.
0: Oh Lord, don't be partial.
1: Eni sami ninu won.
0: Only to that same man among
1: them. Gbogbo ipa to fe so edi yepe rara.
0: I want to utilize you.
1: Ki ma je mo gbe mi ni bi lon.
0: Ki kodara solo to today.
2: Amen. Amen.
1: Ko se ani ma be ja ija re.
0: No one will fight your battle for you.
1: Iwo lo ma ja.
0: You fight it on your own.
1: Toro ye ko mo.
0: You ought to know.
1: I want you to go to it.
0: Those that are not as wise as you.
1: Aye, want to know.
0: Their lives have gone forward.
1: A man said,
0: "Okwe got here. We be.
1: I have PhD.
0: I only PhD. Okay, we go.
1: And it's riding Okada.
0: Where Okada longu? Okay, we go.
1: One baby, pray for me.
0: Daddy, please pray for me.
1: I want to move back Okada installment in the
0: those that gave me Okada on installment. They want to take it back.
1: It will be that subjected.
0: See where they brought him low to.
1: I
0: said, call that person.
1: Kimba Soro.
0: Let me talk to him. When I called, I was asking that person. Who are you? How are you?
1: Oh, the daddy.
0: Say, daddy.
1: I want to do for
0: those that stood for him and shot him. They said they can no more stand for him.
1: And the end of the day,
0: when I was talking to that person, he said, I know you very well, sir.
1: And the PhD logbook Okada installment in the way primary six.
0: The person that get PhD holder Okada on the installment, not finish primary six.
1: And you come on be.
0: Some of you know. You are bigger than the way you appear.
1: Some people
0: see something cover you.
1: Want the first one like Barred or Leo?
0: They want to make you look lazy. They want to make your wisdom foolishness.
1: And it almost say one person that like must
0: competent want to become competent.
1: One first soil like a caradia so
0: they want to turn on your
1: head.
0: Will you allow the enemy that has spread their mouth over you?
1: Say what back.
0: Will you allow?
1: Can one say about the sea?
0: What be it? Two to you, they did your best.
1: And it could be a worse. So
0: lift up your hand, somebody.
1: Whatever
0: oh, go.
1: That cover you,
0: go for my leg.
1: Let fire destroy it. Anywhere they put you, as you stand up to shout somewhere, you are coming out. For so can sakwe anyi ota mi o. Ni bo la gbe mi pamọ si. 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
0: I come out.
1: So pe mo jade. So pe mo jade.
0: I come out.
1: Ki pe pe mo jade.
0: I come out. You need to stop the enemy from the evil work they are doing on your future. Anyone going ahead of you to destroy your future.
1: Yes,
0: amen.
1: Say, I make up by fire.

0: I want to send forth something. That battle challenging you. As the glory of the household. With the loudest statement. And you're jumping up.
1: The
0: battle fall out of you.
1: Fire!
2: Fire!
1: The fire for fire.
0: It's not fire for fire.
1: Enough is
0: Otoge.
2: Enough.
0: Otoge.
1: Kakake kuma jesese.
0: You be share our danuni.
1: Every day no be me.
0: Rest your yes, mind.
1: Talori ogoma mi ton fogunle mi.
0: Who start worry me and chase me with battle?
1: Ewo iboji.
0: Be buried. Be buried.
1: Talori ogoma awon omo mi.
0: Who start worry in my children?
1: Segbon ti mo so mami.
0: Yes.
1: If you are tabatiri or go on and do coaching
0: anywhere, enemy see glory, they stay against it.
1: Are you one matanio to lossy?
0: You are going to cry out everywhere.
1: And nearly or go mommy.
0: That person that's not glory in me.
1: Don't feel good, let me.
0: And he chasing me with battery.
1: One tell a giddy giddy. Why, Bosh?
2: Why, Wabaji, Wabaji, Wabaji, Wabaji, Wabaji, Wabaji.

0: had second prayer.
1: Jesus powerful.
0: And you are quiet mini I was saying.
1: Power driving my life backwards.
0: Hey.
1: You will change your countenance. Every power.
0: Don't walk quiet mini I was saying.
1: Driving my life backwards.
0: As I'm praying.
1: Answer
0: for Danu. Yes, Lord, I know.

0: odo Jesu o je pe kale o mu kan fo soke lekan Alpha one, Lara Nikon.
1: Somebody, there's arrow in your body.
0: You know, I'm ready to be like, no, you.
1: Your stomach gets swollen. You are not pregnant.
0: Bad, why you?
1: Pray this prayer.
0: I'm
1: not going to ask anybody.
0: I came to minister to your soul.
1: But what did you just say of me, Wani?
0: Not emotions.
1: He say, Molara.
0: Me, we're okay.
1: I'm not here to steer you up.
0: But what challenge?
1: But to challenge you.
0: Sheba, yes, Mama Lord.
1: Is this how your life will continue?
0: Ọjọ́ wo lo fẹ́ sọ pé iná fi sinú?
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0: Dabada. 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
0: On ti wono si mi.
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0: Fine.
1: 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That's how I had it.
0: 1, 2, 3, 4, 5, 6, 7. I see 99 people.
1: In your Magadina, I
0: what don't you know?
1: He has stolen from you the children.
0: So, boy, apostle.
1: Yes, sir.
0: Cause Sammy.
1: Yes, sir.
0: Oh, what don't Jim Kalara?
1: He has stolen this from you.
0: Be a mere sepame jay.
1: With your seven other seven.
0: I want you.
1: Go to prayer number 5.
0: And you go on a jamamala.
1: Post of Tabu that fight the Papa 3.
0: And Jawale Baba.
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0: Ejawole yami. 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
1: I'm preparing seriously.
0: Mama, where then we go?
1: I will drag you to that glory.
0: A rumor by.
1: We will be frightened.
0: Say what? Oh, that's a and we'll be a one with the sense.
1: What they did your parents again?
0: Tumoro si e ton dajo lalamu
1: no control
0: meta ni ami
1: ina
0: jo lara re
1: Anywhere they gather,
0: lati ba mi ja
1: fight me
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1: Ah,
0: baby,

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0: Simoli.
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0: Mora, Rasibiti, what's in Boya?
2: I said, Tonda, the way they are fighting you, bro.
0: When if I fear yet, the Elamo,
2: you know the trouble you tell us, telling
0: me. Arak Pawaba.
2: Tonda, destroy them. Amen.
0: By your kindness,
2: pray this one more prayer. Let your countenance change. You will shout.
0: Wakibe.
2: You will shout.
0: Enyi aje.
1: Enyi aje.
0: Aje walara mi o.
1: Aje walara mi o.
2: Remove your hand from my case.
1: Enyi aje. Aje walara mi.
0: Sofu daddy, iki wakibe.
2: To
0: shout. One more time, sir.
2: Yes, God, your work.
0: Hey, yeah, yeah.
1: Hey, yeah, yeah.
0: Hey, yeah, yeah. Hey,
1: yeah,
0: yeah. Oh, yeah, yeah, yeah, yeah.
1: Hey, yeah, yeah.
0: Hey, yeah, yeah. Hey, yeah, yeah.
1: Oh,
0: you are a beautiful.
1: That's our
0: beautiful.

0: Amen.
1: Amen.
0: Oh, yeah, now where is me?
1: Stretch your hand to prophet.
0: More, you know.
1: I saw a vision.
0: Every
1: glory that has been covered.
0: Oh, yeah, come out.
1: Begin to shine.
0: Party, what up? Party, but oh, go, me, God, all you are, Jehovah.
2: My glory, God, all you are, Jehovah.
0: Jade, kwo, ni, ya, ra, jes.
2: Jade, kwo, ni, ya, ra, jes.
1: Ah,
2: Lord, God, yes. Jade.
0: Shekba, mimbi.
1: Yes, sir.
0: Wama gbe ese.
1: You will lift your legs.
0: Ariwo re a ma lo si goro. Ogo mi jade wa.
1: My glory come out.
0: O gbodo seru aye mo.
1: You must never be a slave.
0: Ogo mi jade wa.
1: My glory come out.
0: O gbodo je gbese mo.
1: You must never be in debt.
0: Ogo mi jade wa.
1: My glory come out.
0: O gbodo wa leyin mo. Ogo mi o.
2: Ogo,
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0: To first sorry, I don't let me know.
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0: In my joe.
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0: Malika
1: poe.
0: Erugada balinata. Ogu to first sorry, I don't let me know.
1: That part you don't have to make yourself authority
0: over me. That to first sorry, I don't let me know.
1: Every doubt to be empowered over me.
0: To loan ni finance.
1: That it must have finance over me.
0: In my room.
1: Fire destroy them. Which enemy?
0: Lolo ma bori e by
1: force.
0: Come and surround.
1: Thank you, Father.
0: Come and surround. Wama just to social.
1: You'll be great left and right.
0: And you'll go and duck a panic.
1: Silent killer battery.
0: And that then you know I am.
1: Out of my body.
0: Malina Masutaya.
1: Yes, Lord. Yes,
0: Riga Balen and
1: yes, Father. And
0: you'll go and you'll kill a panic.
1: You silent destroyer.
0: And that then.
1: Stab your forehead 3 times.
0: Ewa ke.
1: Now you're going to shout.
0: Iwe mi ataku.
1: Spirit of opposition.
0: Jabo ninu ori mi.
1: Fall out of my head. Oshe Jesu.
0: Oshe Jesu. Ewa awon to ye ko ti gba kan la.
1: See people that ought to have received big things.
0: Ewa awon to ye ka ti se lore la.
1: People that ought to have benefited greatly.
0: Ni kori ta ki won ri gba.
1: At the junction of receiving it.
0: Eni kan de di Jesu.
1: Someone will just stand against them.
0: Talon did the attack was sending me.
1: Who is opposing you spiritually?
0: What plug you can come
1: in? They have plugged something in you.
0: Lizaba and Kulibri. A Jina Marubia. Azuta Yebraha. Bogu Ayiti. Attack on Baja.
1: All of you that have been disturbed by opposition.
0: And you think Benu attack.
1: You that are joining in opposition.
0: Let's say Kesha.
1: Instantly.
0: John Woluwa Jade.
1: And the word of God comes to you.
0: Ebola what?
1: Hey, man, you speak from the opposition.
0: So kwe me attack.
1: Say spirit of opposition.
0: So be so kira.
1: Spirit of opposition.
0: Kilo shilara.
1: What are you doing in my body?
0: Jade.
1: Oh.
0: Wama miara.
1: You be vibrating.
0: Waja sotu.
1: You spread to left and right.
0: And me attack.
1: Spirit of opposition.
0: Ninu ori mi.
1: In my head.
0: Ninu agwara.
1: In my body.
0: For jade.
1: For now.
0: For jade.
1: For now.
0: For jade.
1: For now.
0: Attack.
1: For now.
0: Jade.
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1: 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Begin to say this.
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1: 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You will never come.
0: Ikorodu.
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1: 8,000 souls.
0: Ni baba mini ki si
1: shafu. My father said to do that.
0: Ewa kebo sa fila aru ana Sunday.
1: You on Sunday morning.
0: But isoru teni. Isoru teni.
1: That's the vigil.
0: Ati seru eni.
1: I have not done this time.
0: And one girl yoro lumbo.
1: The angels of wealth are coming.
0: Bo eni keni to furaka.
1: Everyone that discovered.
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1: won
0: ma friend ni account number sorry gbogbo yin be ba se se e ma kasam
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0: ojo monday
1: for monday
0: abe sile ko se
1: what opened up the week their candidate Unity Bank 0032393701 again Unity Bank 0032393701 Freedom Apostolic Revival International Ministry is the name of the account. I can use the First Bank account. First Bank account is 20 1465 1906 again. First Bank account 20 1465 1906 Ojo Sam Omoloju Jesu is the name of that account. For inquiries and details, call us on 081 123 2 in 5 places. Or you can use 070 81 16 40 90 God bless you.
0: Mo so tele si.
1: I understand to you.
0: Egba ogo titun.
1: Receive you glory.
0: 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Aji. Lo ma join wa ni Facebook. Iyen lo fi ma mo original page wa.
1: That's how you know our
0: radio. Prophet Samuel.
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0: 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Oga.
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0: Lo san re yen bayi.
1: Go and give that free now.
0: Ko mo si eni ti oni sele. Tori angel to fe yo suwa lo se. Ati riru eri. Erin ajo gbogbo. Apade ni
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0: Ogun Olorun yo fara. Gbogbo ẹni tó bá rí sọ fún wa pé.